Montgomery Gentry, where I come from on WILQ. I love where I come from. I love my town. Last night, man, so many people for the Grand Slam Parade, the Little League World Series going on. Yeah, there's a lot to love. Here's John Morgan.

0: Country 105.1 WIOQ, Liam Rhymes, a one-way ticket. Well, we are going to welcome the world to Williamsport next Friday. You know, it'll be done with, and everybody will be ready to take a deep breath and relax a little bit, right? Have some fun, cut loose. It's the 15th annual Williamsport Welcomes the World Street Festival. It's going to run from 5 till 9 o'clock. Baseball fans, families, and the whole community are coming together to welcome the team, visitors, and all the excitement of the Little League World Series from 5:30 to 6:30. Don't forget, you can get that autograph from Hall of Fame inductee and Atlanta Braves great Andrew Jones. He'll be signing autographs. There's going to be live music, a kid zone packed with fun and free activities, plus a lineup of food trucks. I love those food trucks and, you know, all kinds of unique vendors. It's a night of fun, food, and festivities you're not going to want to miss. So we'll see you in downtown. That's next Friday, the 28th, with the 15th annual Williamsport Welcomes the World Street Festival.
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8: Partly cloudy early tonight, then becoming cloudy late with a shower in spots, the low down to 62. We'll have rain at times Thursday, along with a thunderstorm in spots, the high 76. Partly sunny Friday, the high up to 82. A mix of clouds and sun Saturday as we head into the weekend with a thundershower in the afternoon, the high 79. And a mix of sun and clouds with a couple of showers and a thunderstorm Sunday, the high up to 80. AccuWeather anytime at WIOQ.com. I'm meteorologist Jason Katarina.

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0: Jordan Davis singled you up on Country 105.1 WIOQ. 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

Hardy getting some help from Lainey Wilson on Country 105.1 WIOQ. Kelly along with you on this Wednesday night. Hope you're having a good one out there. Toby right now taking us on an American ride.

0: Chase Matthew holding it down on Country 105.1 WILQ. So if you are looking for a night out in downtown Williamsport, maybe going to some one of the restaurants down there, maybe some great eating establishments, some great restaurants in downtown Williamsport. The Journey Bank Community Arts Center has some good shows coming up, so maybe you get dinner and take in a show. And also, tickets make great gifts. Maybe somebody's celebrating a birthday, or you want to go out on a date, or just for Christmas, a stocking stuffer. They make great gifts, and tickets to a lot of the shows are on sale at CACLive.com. One coming up here in the fall, September 26th. It's on a Saturday night in Dwight Yoakam. That'd be a good date night right there. Dwight Yoakam's going to be a good concert, so I know a lot of people are excited about that. Be listening to Win Your Way In with us, WILQ.
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6: WILQ AccuWeather.
7: Partly cloudy early tonight, then becoming cloudy late with a shower in spots, the low down to 62. We'll have rain at times Thursday, along with a thunderstorm in spots, the high 76. Partly sunny Friday, the high up to 82. A mix of clouds and sun Saturday as we head into the weekend, with a thunder shower in the afternoon, the high 79. And a mix of sun and clouds with a couple of showers and a thunderstorm Sunday, the high up to 80. AccuWeather anytime at WILQ.com. I'm meteorologist Jason Caterina.
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Listen right here for your updates, your score updates with Little League. 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

0: Phil Vassar, Just Another Day in Paradise on WILQ. So are you in the WILQ Country Club? We want you to become a member. 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And you're going to get alerts on contests we have. We have some good ones coming up. Some great prizes for you to win. 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
5: WILQ AccuWeather.
6: Partly cloudy early tonight, then becoming cloudy late with a shower in spots, the low down to 62. We'll have rain at times Thursday, along with a thunderstorm in spots, the high 76. Partly sunny Friday, the high up to 82. A mix of clouds and sun Saturday as we head into the weekend with a thunder shower in the afternoon, the high 79. And a mix of sun and clouds with a couple of showers and a thunderstorm Sunday, the high up to 80. AccuWeather anytime at WILQ.com. I'm meteorologist Jason Catarina.

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Jason Aldean on WIOQ. Get up to date on news with Freddie Hammer weekday mornings during Carrie's Corner. Anytime after 6, Freddie will get you up to date on local news. It's Cole Swindell right now. You should be here.

0: Love his deep voice, Josh Turner, with your man on WILQ. So the Red Cross is asking for your help. They are in demand of blood donations. Demand is high, and shortages are serious for platelets, typo positive, and B negative. If you're able, head to a blood drive near you. There's one coming up this Thursday from 11 to 3:30 at Kintra Wealth. That's at 1000 Commerce Park Drive in Williamsport. And then next Wednesday, noon to 5:30 at the Masonic Lodge. That's on Brummer Pond Road in Muncie, and there's others, too. And you can find out where there's a blood drive near you, and you can even set your appointment up online so you're not going there and, you know, waiting and waiting and, you know, waiting. 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

0: Kenny Chesney, Carry On. It's the good kind of Carry On. Not like when we were kids and your parents were like, you better quit carrying on, or you're in there carrying on. You better be quiet, right? It's not that kind. Here's Russell Dickerson.
1: Baby, she's Alabama, a Dixieland delight. 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'Cause I'm

0: Tyler Hubbard on Country 105.1 WILQ. 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
4: WILQ AccuWeather. Partly cloudy early tonight, then becoming cloudy late with a shower in spots. The low down to 62. We'll have rain at times Thursday, along with a thunderstorm in spots. The high 76. Partly sunny Friday, the high up to 82. A mix of clouds and sun Saturday as we head into the weekend with a thundershower in the afternoon. The high 79. And a mix of sun and clouds with a couple of showers and a thunderstorm Sunday. The high up to 80. AccuWeather anytime at WILQ.com. I'm meteorologist Jason Caterina.
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Country 105.1 WILQ. Well, if you're here for the Little League World Series, welcome. We are so glad you're here. 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Here's Luke Bryan. You know you got

0: Low Cash, I Love This Life on Country 105 WILQ. Well, coming up next month, the 171st Bloomsburg Fair kicks off September 25th and it runs through October 3rd. They got some great shows in the grandstand this year, kicking off with Nate Smith on Friday, September 25th. They got Tommy James and Shondells on the 27th. Other shows, Icons and Idols, Sammy Kershaw and Aaron Tippin. That's going to be on Tuesday, September 29th. And there's other good ones too. So make sure you check out all the different entertainment. You can get tickets for the shows too. 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
1: Partly cloudy early tonight, then becoming cloudy late with a shower in spots, the low down to 62. We'll have rain at times Thursday, along with a thunderstorm in spots, the high 76. Partly sunny Friday, the high up to 82. A mix of clouds and sun Saturday as we head into the weekend with a thundershower in the afternoon, the high 79. And a mix of sun and clouds with a couple of showers and a thunderstorm Sunday, the high up to 80. AccuWeather anytime at WILQ.com. I'm meteorologist Jason Catarina.

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0: Parker McCollum on Country 105.1 WILQ. 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

Riley Green featuring Ella Langley on WILQ. Ella Langley coming to State College, Bryce Jordan Center on September 11th. And you can find out more about how to get tickets at ellalangley.com. But be listening right here to win your way into that show. Right now, it's George Strait.

0: Blue ain't your color on WIOQ. So according to a new article by Penn Live in the Dallas Observer, this isn't what we think. This is what they wrote. This is what they think. They published country music's biggest jerks. Who do you think they are? Well, here were the votes. Number three was Kid Rock. I don't really consider Kid Rock country. Do we? Do we consider him country? I guess maybe a little. I don't know. Number two, Morgan Wallen. Oh, not Morgan. I love Morgan. Number one, biggest jerk, Jason Aldean. Okay. I might buy that one. Maybe.
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5: WIOQ AccuWeather.
6: Partly cloudy early tonight, then becoming cloudy late with a shower in spots. The low down to 62. We'll have rain at times Thursday, along with a thunderstorm in spots. The high 76. Partly sunny Friday, the high up to 82. A mix of clouds and sun Saturday as we

0: head into the weekend with a thundershower in the afternoon, a high 79, and a mix of sun and clouds with a couple of showers and a thunderstorm Sunday, a high up to 80. AccuWeather anytime at WIOQ.com. I'm meteorologist Jason Caterina.
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5: Partly cloudy early tonight, then becoming cloudy late with a shower in spots. The low down to 62. We'll have rain at times Thursday, along with a thunderstorm in spots. The high 76. Partly sunny Friday, the high up to 82. A mix of clouds and sun Saturday as we head into the weekend, with a thunder shower in the afternoon. The high 79. And a mix of sun and clouds with a couple of showers and a thunderstorm Sunday, a high up to 80. AccuWeather anytime at WILQ.com. I'm meteorologist Jason Caterina.

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We salute America's 250 on Country 105.1 WILQ.

Luke Bryan, that's my kind of night on WILQ. My kind of night? The couch, binge watching something. Yeah, that sounds good. Maybe some snacks. And in bed, my 10. Here's Morgan Wallen.

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0: Lanco, greatest love story on WILQ. Well, you know, the 9/11 ride just around the corner, and I love to go out there and watch the 9/11 ride, and you could be a part of it. Yeah, you could. The 9/11 Memorial Coalition, they're inviting you to Bites and Wings Night every Tuesday through September 1st at the Clinton Township Fire Company in Montgomery. 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And then you can enjoy a great night out while supporting the 9/11 Memorial Coalition. 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

0: Megan Maroney on Country 105.1 WILQ. That's going to wrap things up for me on this Wednesday night. I'm out of here. Eric Spencer and Netball Night Show coming up. And Eric will take you through the overnight hours. If you work a third shift, you can't sleep. He has some great tunes for you and some stories, too. He always will share a crazy story with you in the overnight hours. So make sure you keep it tuned for that. I'll take you right up to Carrie's Corner, which gets underway anytime after 5 a.m. with Sean Carey. So don't miss out on that either. Make sure you tune in for all the latest news with Freddie Hammer. I'll be back to hang out there tomorrow night after 7.
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7: WILQ, AccuWeather.
8: Through the overnight hours, it'll become cloudy with a shower in spots, the low reaching 62. Take your umbrella later Thursday. We'll have rain at times along with a thunderstorm in spots, the high 76. Partly sunny Friday with a high of 82. Heading into the weekend Saturday with clouds and sun, a thundershower in the afternoon, the high 79. And Sunday, a mix of sun and clouds, a couple of showers and a thunderstorm, the high up to 80 to round out the weekend. AccuWeather anytime at WILQ.com. I'm meteorologist Jason Caterina.
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Thank you for letting me in here on National Radio Day. That's Blake Shelton, Country 105.1 WILQ. Good evening, Susquehanna Valley and the world. I'm Eric Spencer, and this is the Up All Night Show. Hope your night's going good. Coming up tonight, we'll have a bottle of wine and a pair of hiding fugitives in the news. Keep the show going now, Lainey Wilson. I'm the

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0: The Ends of the Earth, Ty Myers, Country 105.1 WILQ. You know, here at Stop the Show, I said we'll have a pair of hiding fugitives in the news. That means two different fugitives hid in two different ways. Here's story number one. The Courier-Mail says a Brisbane, Australia man recently tried to hide under a blanket from the police. It's more like a kid's hide-and-seek game. The plan backfired, of course. The video shows him pulling the blanket over his head as officers approached. Police say the chase ended with him in custody and no one was hurt, including the blankie. Again, as a fugitive, why did you think that was a good idea? You should have sprung out and said, peek-a-boo. Coming up, Florida Georgia Line, Cody Johnson, Diamond Rio, and your AccuWeather the forecast.
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4: WILQ AccuWeather. Through the overnight hours, it'll become cloudy with a shower in spots, the low reaching 62. Take your umbrella later Thursday. We'll have rain at times along with a thunderstorm in spots, the high 76. Partly sunny Friday with a high of 82. Heading into the weekend Saturday with clouds and sun, a thunder shower in the afternoon, the high 79. And Sunday, a mix of sun and clouds, a couple of showers and a thunderstorm, the high up to 80 to round out the weekend. AccuWeather anytime at WILQ.com. I'm meteorologist Jason Catarina.

very sad news out of the sports entertainment world. Bill Rasmussen, the co-founder of ESPN, passed away at the age of 93 after battling Parkinson's disease. It's Jacob Ackworth now here at the Q.

Here's to the 9 to 5ers, rise and shiners, and the all-nighters. 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
4: Through the overnight hours, it'll become cloudy with a shower in spots, the low reaching 62. Take your umbrella later Thursday. We'll have rain at times along with a thunderstorm in spots, the high 76. Partly sunny Friday with a high of 82. Heading into the weekend Saturday with clouds and sun, a thunder shower in the afternoon, the high 79. And Sunday, a mix of sun and clouds, a couple of showers and a thunderstorm, the high up to 80 to round out the weekend. AccuWeather anytime at WIOQ.com. I'm meteorologist Jason Caterina.
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I'm not in a t-shirt. I'm in a polo. Good evening. It's Country 105.1 WILQ. Eric Spencer here with you at the Up All Night Show. Hope your night's still going good. He wants to be by you. So come.

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0: say so. Oh, I do say so that I need somebody. It's kind of lonely here overnight in the studio. It's Dan Shea, Country 105.1 WILQ. Well, last hour we had hiding fugitive story number one. Well, here's hiding fugitive story number two. WFLA says the Winter Haven, Florida police recently found a fugitive hiding under a mattress. They received a tip that Serge Nombre was at his mother's home. That's his name, Serge Nombre. Maya Jones allowed officers to search her residence. The detective saw a lump under one of the mattresses. They found Serge underneath. His mother ran into the room and grabbed one of the officers. The sergeant tased Jones before she and her son were taken into custody. So not only was he hiding on a mattress, the mom was hiding a fugitive as well. Maybe it's like hiding fugitive story 2.5, half a hiding fugitive there. Coming up to Zach Brown Band, Jason Aldean, Alan Jackson, and your AccuWeather forecast.
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4: WILQ AccuWeather. Through the overnight hours, it'll become cloudy with a shower in spots, the low reaching 62. Take your umbrella later Thursday. We'll have rain at times along with a thunderstorm in spots, the high 76. Partly sunny Friday with a high of 82. Heading into the weekend Saturday with clouds and sun, a thunder shower in the afternoon, the high 79. And Sunday, a mix of sun and clouds, a couple of showers and a thunderstorm, the high up to 80 to round out the weekend. AccuWeather anytime at WILQ.com. I'm meteorologist Jason Caterina.

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originally had this story back a few weeks ago. Entertainment Now says Alicia Silverstone's Clueless reboot may bring back many of the film's original stars, including Paul Rudd, Stacey Dash, Donald Faison, Wallace Shawn, Jeremy Sisto, and Breckin Meyer. The show will pick up 30 years after the original movie and follow Cher Holwitz's life.

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0: Baby Blues, new from Ashley Cook, Country 105.1 WILQ. Got a Q-tip for you. It's brought to you by the mouth-watering satisfaction of sea salt caramels from Lang's Chocolates on Pine Street in downtown Williamsport. Coming up on Sunday, starting at noon, there's going to be a car show that benefits the Milton Turbot Township Fire Department, happening at the Brown Avenue Park in Milton. $10 registration fee and spectators, no cost for you to attend. There'll be awards, games, and food as well. It's hosted by the Milton Towing and Recovery. 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

0: Through the overnight hours, it'll become cloudy with a shower in spots, the low reaching 62. Take your umbrella later Thursday. We'll have rain at times along with a thunderstorm in spots, the high 76. Partly sunny Friday with a high of 82. Heading into the weekend Saturday with clouds and sun, a thunder shower in the afternoon, the high 79. And Sunday, a mix of sun and clouds, a couple of showers and a thunderstorm, the high up to 80 to round out the weekend. AccuWeather anytime at WIOQ.com. I'm meteorologist Jason Caterina.
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Good evening again. Eric Spencer here with you with the Up All Night Show. Hope your night's still going good. He's pretty cool. It's Blake Shelton now.

0: Kissin' Sheila's. That's the one from down under. Keith Urban, Country 105.1 WILQ. Well, here in the Q Laboratory, no kissing is allowed because of all the germs and the petri dishes and stuff. But I will tell you this, we're still going to grab our lab coats and safety goggles and head to lab for tonight's stupid surveys and studies. And tonight, it's all about what causes blindness. The New York Post says Cialis may cause users to go blind. Oh no. A Taiwan study recently found that Cialis raises the risk of glaucoma. Men taking Cialis had higher odds of glaucoma and ocular hypertension in the study. The study found that men on Cialis are 22% more likely to develop glaucoma than those not on the drug. Heck, I always thought that doing it yourself would cause blindness. That's why I'm wearing glasses. Cut up Jordan Davis, George Strait, Laney Wilson, and your AccuWeather forecast.
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9: WILQ AccuWeather. Through the overnight hours, it'll become cloudy with a shower in spots, the low reaching 62. Take your umbrella later Thursday. We'll have rain at times along with a thunderstorm in spots, the high 76. Partly sunny Friday with a high of 82. Heading into the weekend Saturday with clouds and sun, a thunder shower in the afternoon, the high 79. And Sunday, a mix of sun and clouds, a couple of showers and a thunderstorm, the high up to 80 to round out the weekend. AccuWeather anytime at WILQ.com. I'm meteorologist Jason Caterina.

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0: Parade Magazine says Timothy Chalamet is allegedly in talks to play Harry Osborn in the next Spider-Man movie. It's Brett Eldridge now. He wants to be that song here on National Radio Day, right here at the Q.
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1: Giddy up! 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
6: WILQ, AccuWeather.
7: Through the overnight hours, it'll become cloudy with a shower in spots, the low reaching 62. Take your umbrella later Thursday. We'll have rain at times along with a thunderstorm in spots, the high 76. Partly sunny Friday with a high of 82. Heading into the weekend Saturday with clouds and sun, a thunder shower in the afternoon, the high 79. And Sunday, a mix of sun and clouds, a couple of showers and a thunderstorm, the high up to 80 to round out the weekend. AccuWeather anytime at WILQ.com. I'm meteorologist Jason Caterina.
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Not only is it National Radio Day, but it's also National Bacon Lovers Day. Yeah, today we pay tribute to the crispy, chewy, and mouthwatering food that we call bacon, bacon, bacon. Good morning, it's Country 105.1 WILQ. I'm Eric Spencer, and this is the Up All Night Show. Hope your morning's off to a good start. It's got a handle on you and on the morning. It's Mark McCullough.

0: 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NASCAR Cup Series heads to New Hampshire Motor Speedway this weekend for the Dollar Tree 301. 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NASCAR here in the Susquehanna Valley is brought to you by Bauer Electric. 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
5: WILQ.
6: Through the overnight hours, it'll become cloudy with a shower in spots, the low reaching 62. Take your umbrella later Thursday. We'll have rain at times along with a thunderstorm in spots, the high 76. Partly sunny Friday with a high of 82. Heading into the weekend Saturday with clouds and sun, a thunder shower in the afternoon, the high 79. And Sunday, a mix of sun and clouds, a couple of showers and a thunderstorm, the high up to 80 to round out the weekend. AccuWeather anytime at WILQ.com. I'm meteorologist Jason Caterina.

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Well, I'm not sure what shifts he'll start working, but David Krumholtz says he is stepping away from acting after more than 30 years. The 48-year-old shared the news on Threads, saying he felt frustrated, fed up, and fried with the industry. Kind of sucks. I was hoping he was going to be in the Harold and Kumar 4 movie. It's Jason Aldean out here.

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Here's to hoping you choose to tune in around 7 o'clock this morning with Sean Nana Carey's Corner for the Pledge of Allegiance. 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

Sugarland, Settling Country, 105.1 WILQ. 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
2: WILQ AccuWeather.
4: Through the overnight hours, it'll become cloudy with a shower in spots, the low reaching 62. Take your umbrella later Thursday. We'll have rain at times along with a thunderstorm in spots, the high 76. Partly sunny Friday with a high of 82. Heading into the weekend Saturday with clouds and sun, a thundershower in the afternoon, the high 79. And Sunday, a mix of sun and clouds, a couple of showers and a thunderstorm, the high up to 80 to round out the weekend. AccuWeather anytime at WILQ.com. I'm meteorologist Jason Caterina.
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baby. Our good girl Freddie Hammer wakes you up every Sunday morning around 6:40 for her weekly public affairs show called In Touch. 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Good morning again. Eric Spencer here with you at the Up All Night Show. Hope your morning's still going good here on National Radio Day. Hanging out with you for one more hour as we got Morgan Wallen.

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0: Zach Top, South of Sanity, Country 105.1 WILQ. And for this bottle of wine, it was just a little further south than it should have been. Now, you know, every year, at the end of the year, between Christmas and New Year's, I try to recap what I think is the best stories from the year. I'm guaranteeing you here on August 20th, this will be featured probably as one of the best stories of the year. A Michigan woman who had a bottle of wine hidden in her vajayjay while getting booked into jail will avoid time behind bars. The woman was facing up to 5 years in prison, but after pleading guilty to contraband smuggling, she will serve 3 years of probation and pay a $200 fine. She was initially arrested trespassing at a CVS pharmacy and had stolen the wine. I didn't know you could buy wine and booze at a CVS pharmacy. I learned something today. While getting booked into jail, officers found a 12-inch, yes, 12-inch long bottle of Pinot Gioiré in her vajayjay. The bottle was removed, still intact, by the way, and was later destroyed because of a biohazard concerns. I'm very curious of why they thought it was biohazard. Is it because where it was been, or because of her vajayjay being biohazard? And if it is, ill. Coming up, Randy Hauser, Russell Dickerson, Jody Messina, and your AccuWeather forecast.
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5: WILQ AccuWeather. Through the overnight hours, it'll become cloudy with a shower in spots, the low reaching 62. Take your umbrella later Thursday. We'll have rain at times along with a thunderstorm in spots, the high 76. Partly sunny Friday with a high of 82. Heading into the weekend Saturday with clouds and sun, a thundershower in the afternoon, a high 79. And Sunday, a mix of sun and clouds, a couple of showers and a thunderstorm, a high up to 80 to round out the weekend. AccuWeather anytime at WILQ.com. I'm meteorologist Jason Catarina.

I want to know what it feels like to have $100 million. Complex Magazine says Tom Holland had a $20 million upfront fee for Spider-Man, A Brand New Day, and can now earn up to more than $100 million for back-end bonuses. That's a lot of dough. Still a lefty now here at the Q. On a

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It's the first day of school for kids in Central Columbia, Danville, Jersey Shore, Montgomery, Northeast Bradford, Sullivan County, and Troy. Kids have a good first day and a great year as well. Got a couple more for you before I get up on ad here and make way for Shauna's. We got Jason Aldean now here at the Q.

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0: 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Have a good morning and have a great day. And make sure you don't stick any wine bottles where they're not supposed to go today.
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5: WILQ. Through the overnight hours, it'll become cloudy with a shower in spots, the low reaching 62. Take your umbrella later Thursday. We'll have rain at times along with a thunderstorm in spots, the high 76. Partly sunny Friday with a high of 82. Heading into the weekend Saturday with clouds and sun, a thundershower in the afternoon, the high 79. And Sunday, a mix of sun and clouds, a couple of showers and a thunderstorm, the high up to 80 to round out the weekend. AccuWeather anytime at WIOQ.com. I'm meteorologist Jason Caterina.
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0: 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We have more around the corner.
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5: Good morning. Here's your exclusive Susquehanna Valley Farm forecast. It's shaping up to be a pretty wet day today. We're watching showers and thunderstorms across the Ohio Valley this morning. They're making their way off toward the east-northeast. And as the morning progresses and as we get into especially the early and middle part of the afternoon, we'll likely have some steadier periods of rain and the potential for a heavier thunderstorm. There could be some downpours around and that could add up to a fair amount of rain in some places, but that'll move out into tonight. The humidity drops later tonight into tomorrow before we'll see another round of some showers, perhaps a thunderstorm into the weekend. So today we do expect periods of rain and a thunderstorm, high 72. Again, it does turn more comfortable tonight with a partly cloudy sky, low 56. Partly sunny, warmer and less humid for tomorrow, high 81. And mostly cloudy and humid Saturday with a few showers around and perhaps a thunderstorm, high 76. So we'll see no more than 1 to 2 hours of sun today, 8 to 10 hours of sun tomorrow, then 1 to 3 hours of sunshine Saturday. Average relative humidity about 80% today, 90 to 100% tonight, 45% tomorrow, and then near 70% Saturday. Wind west today, becoming northeast at 4 to 8 miles per hour. It will become calm tonight, and a southeast wind tomorrow and Saturday at about 5 to 10 miles per hour. Drying will be poor today, excellent tomorrow, and then likely poor again on Saturday. So looking at rainfall, potential for a half inch to an inch of rain today. No rain expected tonight or tomorrow. Then the potential for another quarter to a half inch of rain on Saturday. AccuWeather anytime at WILQ.com. Now meteorologist Brian Thompson.
6: Brian, thank you and good morning to you. 522, partly to mostly cloudy, and 63 at Carrie's Corner. 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
2: Good morning. Here's your exclusive Susquehanna Valley Farm forecast. It's shaping up to be a pretty wet day today. We're watching showers and thunderstorms across the Ohio Valley this morning. They're making their way off toward the east-northeast. And as the morning progresses and as we get into especially the early and middle part of the afternoon, we'll likely have some steadier periods of rain and the potential for a heavier thunderstorm. There could be some downpours around, and that could add up to a fair amount of rain in some places. But that'll move out into tonight. The humidity drops later tonight into tomorrow before we'll see another round of some showers, perhaps a thunderstorm into the weekend. So today we do expect periods of rain and a thunderstorm, high 72. Again, it does turn more comfortable tonight with a partly cloudy sky, low 56. Partly sunny, warmer and less humid for tomorrow, high 81. And mostly cloudy and humid Saturday with a few showers around and perhaps a thunderstorm, high 76. So we'll see no more than 1 to 2 hours of sun today, 8 to 10 hours of sun tomorrow, then 1 to 3 hours of sunshine Saturday. Average relative humidity about 80% today, 90 to 100% tonight, 45% tomorrow, and then near 70% Saturday. Wind west today, becoming northeast at 4 to 8 miles per hour. It will become calm tonight, and a southeast wind tomorrow and Saturday at about 5 to 10 miles per hour. Drying will be poor today, excellent tomorrow, and then likely poor again on Saturday. So looking at rainfall, potential for a half inch to an inch of rain today. No rain expected tonight and tomorrow, then the potential for another quarter to a half inch of rain on Saturday. AccuWeather anytime at WILQ.com. I'm meteorologist Brian Thompson.
3: Rain, go away. We've got some baseball to play, right? Day number 2 of the Little League Baseball World Series. 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Mostly cloudy this morning. 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
11: Oh, yay. We get to post pictures again.
10: Okay. Can do that.
11: Have to go back in the archives.
10: Okay.
11: You have some archive pictures that came up from somebody else.
10: Yeah, Lock Haven University Stevenson Library on their Facebook page. Earlier this year, they started to go through archived footage of the on-campus TV show that they would produce called Havenscope.
11: Yeah.
10: I was involved with Havenscope when I was in college at Lock Haven. I don't know if they still do the show anymore. It'd be cool if they do. But yeah, they're going through all the files in the library, and they're converting them from whatever file they were in to MP4 video files.
11: Right, right.
10: And in the process, they've been putting them on Facebook, and they found a couple of video packages that I did covering Lock Haven University wrestling, and there were some other stories about various businesses in Lock Haven, some that are still in business and some not. So
11: it's like, it sounds just like you, but it's like, oh my gosh, look at that, Sean looks completely different.
10: Yeah.
11: And your hair is not the same.
10: And then the campus newspaper did a story of me, and they got a picture of me, and I had zits all over my face. And
11: it was, you're just a little boy.
10: I thought I was done with zits in high school, but they hung around a little longer in college than I wanted to.
11: Well, you're all clear face today.
10: Am I?
11: Yes.
10: Okay. We're trying. Okay. Something to shoot for here at 60.
11: Right. No acne.
10: Again, bring it back. I'll feel like a kid again. All right. We're getting perked up this morning with delicious fresh roasted coffee. We went with the FRC.

0: walking case in Williamsport, and students from Penn College are involved in the Little League World Series. We'll check that, plus WILQ Sports coming up after Fox News at Carrie's Corner.
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5: Fox News, I'm Ted Lindner. President Trump promising a new attack on Iran, but not on the battlefield.
6: On Truth Social Wednesday night, the president announced what he is calling the most crushing economic operation ever taken against any country, fueled by Iran's failure to make a deal with the U.S. to end military operations. President Trump promising economic D-Day, and also stating that if any country aids Iran economically, that country will also face consequences.
5: That's Fox's Kevin Uretsky. One person is dead and two officers injured after a small plane collided with a Pennsylvania State Police helicopter Wednesday night. Pennsylvania Governor Josh Shapiro.
7: We asked them if they could expedite the presence of the FAA on the ground. Secretary Duffy was outstanding in meeting that request and making sure that the FAA was here to begin this investigation.
5: The plane's pilot was killed. The two injured state troopers expected to be okay. 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
0: Good morning. It's 6:02 and 63 degrees. I'm Freddie Hammer with this WILQ News update. An 18-year-old Williamsport teen seen in a viral video being pursued and stopped by a Lycoming County detective has been found not guilty of the charge that followed. The July video showed Detective Tyson Havens jogging after Jesse Lopez Jr. before stopping him near Campbell Street. Lopez was later cited for crossing the street diagonally. After reviewing body camera footage and hearing testimony yesterday, a district judge found Lopez not guilty. One person is dead and two Pennsylvania State Police troopers are injured after a mid-air collision at Carlisle Regional Airport. According to Penn Live, a State Police Bell 407 helicopter and a small Cessna 150 collided shortly before 7 last evening. Witnesses reported hearing a loud boom and seeing smoke near the runway. The airspace around the airport was closed following the crash. The FAA and National Transportation Safety Board are investigating. Williamsport's Saving Grace Shelter will have a new owner before the end of the year. American Rescue Workers has agreed to sell the Grace and Campbell Street Shelter to Next Step Ministries, formerly Code Blue. Next Step plans to turn the seasonal shelter into a full-time, year-round operation for men, women, and families experiencing homelessness. American Rescue Workers say the move will allow it to focus more heavily on its long-term Fresh Start residential program. And Pennsylvania College of Technology students and staff are helping support the Little League Baseball World Series in Williamsport. According to the Sun-Gazette, culinary and baking students are preparing 3 meals a day for teams staying in the International Grove, serving up to 1,200 meals daily. 13 Penn College paramedic students are also working alongside emergency medical crews, gaining hands-on experience while helping provide care for spectators throughout the tournament. And checking SportsCube.

0: 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The name you remember is the name you trust. Game 1 was Latin America, Nicaragua over Caribbean, Dominican Republic, 2-1. Game 2 is Northwest, that's Tacoma, Washington over Southeast, Phoenix City, that's 2-0. Asia Pacific, it's South Korea over Canada, Vancouver, 7-0. And Game 4 was Bayonne, New Jersey, that's Metro over New England, Bridgewater, Massachusetts, 2-1.
1: There will be periods of rain and a thunderstorm as we head through today. A high of 72 this afternoon. It will be comfortable tonight as the sky clears out some, a low of 56. So the humidity is going to be dropping through tonight and into tomorrow. Partly sunny and warmer. Tomorrow's high around 81. And mostly cloudy and humid on Saturday with a few showers around, perhaps a thunderstorm. Saturday's high about 76. A couple of showers and a thunderstorm Sunday with some sunshine at times, high 80. AccuWeather anytime at WIOQ.com. Now, meteorologist Brian Thompson.
2: Heading out the door at 6:04. We're mostly cloudy. 64 now at Carey's Corner. We mentioned earlier today's National Radio Day. What else are we celebrating today? We'll find out. Hit the rewind button, too, with the Carey Chronicles in about 10 minutes.
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0: Country 105.1 WILQ. Damn straight. That was a fun day yesterday at the Little League Baseball World Series with a couple of exciting contests, including primetime last night, Mason Rincon with a walk-off winner, giving Bayonne, New Jersey a 2-1 victory over Massachusetts. And now Mason Rincon, he was intentionally walked three times in the regional final up in Connecticut versus Connecticut. But boy, if you told him, hey, if you had your choice of either three intentional walks there or a home run in the Little League World Series, I think he would have took that every day twice on Sunday. So he gets in the record books. That'll be a moment he'll never forget. So it's going to be New Jersey and Pennsylvania tomorrow night at 7 in Lomity in the winner's brackets. A ginormous crowd will be expected for that tomorrow night. And, of course, more updates between now and then and beyond as the tournament rolls on in South Williamsport, brought to you by Roan's Transfer and Storage, 2100 Whitney Road, Williamsport. The name you remember is the name you trust. May have to deal with some rain today, dodging some drops and maybe even a thunderstorm in the mix. And so hopefully there won't be any delays in the games today. Now, keep in mind, the games are scheduled to start an hour earlier today at noon, 2, 4, and 6. The international games will be at noon and 4, and in Lomity at 2 and at 6. The 6 p.m. game tonight will be over on the Deuce on ESPN2. 72 our high today. We're now 65 at WILQ. And Thursday, August the 20th, as we get into the Cary Chronicles that we mentioned earlier, National Radio Day. Yay, us! It's also National Bacon Lovers Day. Love that. And to wash it all down, some limo. A little limo will be chemo. Will be keno on a National Lemonade Day. So we have 18 days left until Labor Day, 72 days left until Halloween, 98 days left until Thanksgiving, and 127 days left until Christmas. On this date in 1630, speaking of lemonade, lemonade first sold this day, 1630. 1967, the Dolby noise reduction system was introduced. 1990, George Steinbrenner stepped down as owner of the New York Yankees. 30 years ago today, 1996, the United States minimum wage raised by almost a buck to $5.15 an hour. And we lost a couple of comedy legends on this day, 2012, Phyllis Diller and Jerry Lewis. In 2017, so many would make that their Labor Day tradition to watch Jerry Lewis and Ed McMahon host the Muscular Dystrophy Telethon from Las Vegas. All those moments when Sammy Davis Jr. and Frank Sinatra and Dean Martin would come out and join Jerry to raise money for the kids. Celebrity birthdays today, actress Amy Adams is 52. Connie Chung, the newscaster and journalist and married to talk show host Maury Povich, is 80. Robert Plant, one of the greatest frontmen in rock and roll history, lead singer Led Zeppelin, 78. Al Roker, everybody's favorite weather guy from the Today Show, 72. And James Pankow, Jimmy Pankow, the trombonist of Chicago. He was in town last fall for that show at the Journey Bank Community Arts Center. James is 79 today on this day, Thursday, August the 20th. And that's your Cary Chronicles at 6:16 at WILQ.
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0: This is Travis Kelce, Country 105.1 WILQ. How are you? 6:27, first day of school today. If you live in Jersey Shore, Danville, you got friends on your Facebook, yeah, your algorithms are going to be filled with photos of their kiddos standing with their signs and little mini chalkboards at their front doors before hopping on the bus. Central Columbia, Danville, Jersey Shore, Montgomery as well, Northeast Bradford, Sullivan County, home of the Griffins, and Troy, all heading back to class today. Fall getting closer, but we've still got a little bit of summer left as we enjoy the baseball spirit and another day of the Little League Baseball World Series. So we'll set the tone for day number two after a couple of very exciting ball games over at the complex in South Williamsport yesterday. And of course, a summer does not end until we experience the Grange Fair in Happy Valley over in Center Hall. Opening day today of the Grange Fair and runs through next Saturday, the 29th. We have more guest passes, one-day guest passes to hand out. And we'll see if you can score yours a little later on this morning with WILQ. He is entering his second year of existence on planet Earth, Colt Marshall, Jersey Shore. Colt celebrates his first today, and Fern Schleidel of Dalmatia on the other side. Fern, 94. We raise our coffee mugs up to Fern this morning. And they're now in for the birthday anniversary prize pack. We'll find out who gets the goodies when Freddie flings the dart. That'll be tomorrow morning at 9. Actually, Freddie will not be here tomorrow. Four-day weekend for Freddie Hammer. Barbara Evans will take care of the news updates tomorrow and on Monday morning. We look forward to that. Of course, we always look forward to Freddie, so she'll make sure she has a dart handy for Barbara for tomorrow morning. Now, Freddie gets us up today. We'll find out how the weather will be for the World Series and much more. And, of course, country favorites as we get our Friday Eve rolling, 8-2026 at WILQ.
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6: It's 6:31 and 63 degrees. I'm Freddie Hammer with this WILQ News Update. President Trump says the U.S. is conducting a crushing economic operation against Iran. He made the declaration yesterday in a Truth Social post. A suspended Williamsport area high school art teacher will face trial on most charges, accusing him of inappropriate contact with female students. District Judge Christian Fry ruled there was enough evidence to hold 47-year-old Joshua Michael Larson on all but four counts. The dismissed charges were felony unlawful contact counts. Five alleged victims testified at the hearing. Larson remains jailed without bail and has been suspended without pay since March. A prominent Pittsburgh attorney is the only non-student among 14 people charged in connection with an alleged Penn State fraternity cocaine ring. Paul Robinson, father of accused ringleader Thomas Robinson, is charged with felony tampering and hindering apprehension. Prosecutors say he tried to conceal drugs and cash kept in a safe. Robinson has practiced law in Pennsylvania since 1992. His firm says the allegations are personal and do not involve the firm or its clients. Muncie Township officials are working to tighten zoning rules for data centers as a proposed project along Yetter Road remains under review. According to the Sun-Gazette, the Township Planning Commission spent more than 2 hours this week comparing ordinances from other communities and discussing limits on location, building height, noise, lighting, setbacks, water use, and decommissioning. Officials hope to hold a public hearing in November and approve the curative amendment by December 9th. And more street pavings on the way in Williamsport, including another section of Maynard Street. City Council approved an $811,000 contract to pave Maynard from the railroad tracks north to First Street, along with portions of Walnut, Locust, First Park, Selkirk, and Kenwood Streets. Officials also discussed pedestrian safety on Maynard, but say crosswalk improvements will be handled separately through the city's ongoing safety planning. And checking Sports Q, in Major League Baseball Draft League last night, Williamsport Crosscutters defeating the State College Spikes 4-3. Cutters will stay on the road the rest of this week. They're in West Virginia tonight for a three-game series with the Black Bears. That's a 6 p.m. first pitch.
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8: Good morning. Here's your exclusive Susquehanna Valley Farm forecast. It's shaping up to be a pretty wet day today. We're watching showers and thunderstorms across the Ohio Valley this morning. They're making their way off toward the east-northeast. And as the morning progresses and as we get into especially the early and middle part of the afternoon, we'll likely have some steadier periods of rain and the potential for a heavier thunderstorm. There could be some downpours around. And that could add up to a fair amount of rain in some places, but that'll move out into tonight. The humidity drops later tonight into tomorrow before we'll see another round of some showers, perhaps a thunderstorm into the weekend. So today we do expect periods of rain and a thunderstorm, high 72. Again, it does turn more comfortable tonight with a partly cloudy sky, low 56. Partly sunny, warmer and less humid for tomorrow, high 81. And mostly cloudy and humid Saturday with a few showers around and perhaps a thunderstorm, high 76. So we'll see no more than 1 to 2 hours of sun today, 8 to 10 hours of sun tomorrow, then 1 to 3 hours of sunshine Saturday. Average relative humidity about 80% today, 90 to 100% tonight, 45% tomorrow, and then near 70% Saturday. Wind west today, becoming northeast at 4 to 8 miles per hour. It will become calm tonight. And a southeast wind tomorrow and Saturday at about 5 to 10 miles per hour. Drying will be poor today, excellent tomorrow, and then likely poor again on Saturday. So looking at rainfall, potential for a half inch to an inch of rain today. No rain expected tonight or tomorrow, then the potential for another quarter to a half inch of rain on Saturday. AccuWeather anytime at WILQ.com. Now meteorologist Brian Thompson.
0: Live at 6:35, keep our fingers crossed for a dry day today. It looks like we'll be dodging some drops. A cloudy beginning to our Friday Eve, Thursday, August the 20th, and 65 at Carey's Corner. Betting, boy, it's come a long way in the last 5+ years alone, even shorter than that. But betting on the Little League World Series, tisk, tisk. Talk about that here in about

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0: Country 105.1 WYLQ. Luke and Sean, 642 Carrie's Corner. Got some rain in the forecast today. Maybe a thunderstorm also we have to watch out for. And keep tabs on that with AccuWeather Radar. And current conditions for here or wherever you're going, just click the AccuWeather box at the top of the homepage at WYLQ.com. 72 the high today. 65 now at the Q. Looks like tomorrow going to be terrific and less humid going into the weekend. So we'll sign up for that, that's for sure. Have you had a chance to pick up our brand new 2026 edition of the WYLQ baseball pin? 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An encore Pledge of Allegiance up here at 7, straight up and about an hour away, Coast to Work Challenge. And also later on this morning, we got Grange Fair tickets because today, opening day, 2026 Grange Fair in Happy Valley Center Hall. Grange Fair encampment continues through next Saturday, the 29th, and continuing through Sunday, the 30th. Of course, the Little League Baseball World Series at day number 2 with 4 games today, 12, 2, 4, and 6, the complex in South Williamsport. And how about this? This was in the news like last year and the year before, too. People trying to bet on the Little League Baseball World Series. That's not good. But there are offshore sports books. Maybe you've heard the terminology offshore sports books. Those are the ones that are licensed outside of the United States. And they are letting people bet on the Little League World Series. Now, a lot of gamblers are getting in on the action. There are state-regulated sports books here in the United States that strictly, absolutely, positively ban gambling on the Little League World Series. But the offshore betting sites, one of them, for example, is called Bet Online. They're cashing in. They say demand for Little League action is so high, they take more bets on the 12-year-old kids than they do actual WNBA games and pro golf. That state of affairs we're in now. And some Little League games even draw more action than even some Major League Baseball matchups. So that could be getting out of hand before it gets better, I have a feeling. It's just crazy in the last 4 or 5 years how betting has changed the American landscape. Now, for me and a lot of people, you know, they'll never bet on anything. Yeah, I did when I was younger, and yeah, maybe you'd bet on things like football games, that kind of thing. You get your ticket at the barbershop or something like that on the sly. But I think that still goes on here and there. People know people who know people, right? But geez, but now it's just the cozy confines of your home. You don't have to go to a casino or a sports bar or a sports betting parlor. It's all right there on your phone. Quarter of 7, 6:45. Thanks for starting your day with us at WILQ.
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Country 105.1 WILQ.

bunch of superstars all together there. Hardy, Eric Church, Morgan Wallen, and Tim McGraw. It's MacArthur, Country 105.1 WILQ. Thank you for starting your day with us at the intersection of information and entertainment. Carrie's Corner and Sean. School days. Day number one of 180 today. For Jersey Shore, Montgomery, Sullivan County, the Griffins going back to school today. Plus Troy, Northeast Bradford, Danville, and Central Columbia. Blue Jays, day one today for them. All the best to everybody heading back to school. And, of course, many more coming up next week. And a big list also on Tuesday. And hopefully today, not a big amount of rain. Going to try to keep that to a bare minimum, we hope. And then I put a damper on day two of the baseball action over at South Williamsport. 72 our high today, so definitely not hot. 66 at WILQ. Also, want you to keep in mind, if you're able to stick your arm out and give a pint, American Red Cross Blood Drive today at Kentra Wealth, 1000 Commerce Park Drive, Williamsport, 11 to 3:30. Still have the not only region-wide but nationwide blood shortage emergency, especially those with B negative and O positive. Those blood types are desperately needed. So again, that is today, Kentra Wealth, 11 to 3:30, 1000 Commerce Park Drive, Williamsport. We did tell you about another blood drive that was going on today. It is going on at St. Anne's Catholic Church here in Loyalsock, but all the spots were filled at last check at redcrossblood.org, so that is fantastic. Hope everybody through the door is either O positive or B negative and to fill those coffers today. Check out if there's a blood drive near you, redcrossblood.org. You'll find the red box at the top right corner of their website. Type in your zip code and get the latest blood drives not far from you. And this Q-tip brought to you by Lang's Chocolates. 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Lang's Chocolates, downtown Williamsport at 350 Pine Street. Now open until 7, Wednesday through Saturday. And happy birthday today to Brett Morgan. It's Brett's 32nd birthday today in Muncie. Also, Colt Marshall, his first in Jersey Shore. Fern Schleidel of Dalmatia. It's Fern's 94th today, and we'll throw in a belated, a lordy lordy, who turned 40 yesterday. Shahara Foxbird of Watsontown. They're now in for the birthday anniversary prize pack. We'll find out who gets the goodies and where the

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0: Fox News. I'm Sue Guzman. President Trump issuing a new threat against Iran.
1: The president threatening to ramp up economic pressure on the regime in Tehran and on the countries that are helping to prop them up.
0: Fox's Kevin Cork. The president threatening to unleash what he says is the most crushing economic operation ever undertaken. A Russian missile barrage overnight killing at least 12 people, injuring 33 in Kyiv as explosions rocked the capital. Ukraine says Russia launched dozens of ballistic cruise hypersonic missiles, including 168 drones. Ukraine's President Volodymyr Zelensky has been pushing for more anti-ballistic missiles to be delivered to Ukraine. And South Korea's news agency says North Korea's at it again, firing an unidentified projectile off the North's east coast. Comes hours after the President Trump, announced he'll meet with North Korea's leader later this year. 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
2: Morning. It's 7:04 and it's 64 degrees. I'm Freddie Hammer with this WILQ News update. An 18-year-old Williamsport man seen in a viral video being pursued and stopped by a Lycoming County detective has been found not guilty of the charge that followed.

0: The July video showed Detective Tyson Havens jogging after Jesse Lopez Jr. before stopping him near Campbell Street. Lopez was later cited for crossing the street diagonally. After reviewing body camera footage and hearing the testimony Wednesday, the district judge found Lopez not guilty. One person is dead and two Pennsylvania State Police troopers are injured after a mid-air collision at Carlisle Regional Airport. According to Penn Live, a State Police Bell 407 helicopter and a small Cessna 150 collided before 7 last evening. Witnesses reported hearing a loud boom and seeing smoke near the runway. The airspace around the airport was closed following the crash. The FAA and National Transportation Safety Board are investigating. Williamsport Saving Grace Shelter will have a new owner before the end of the year. American Rescue Workers has agreed to sell the Grace and Campbell Street shelter to Next Step Ministries, formerly Code Blue. Next Step plans to turn the seasonal shelter into a full-time, year-round operation for men, women, and families experiencing homelessness. American Rescue Workers says the move will allow it to focus more heavily on its long-term Fresh Start residential program. And Pennsylvania College of Technology students and staff are helping support the Little League Baseball World Series in Williamsport. According to the Sun Gazette, culinary and baking students are preparing 3 meals a day for teams staying in the International Grove, serving up to 1,200 meals daily. 13 Penn College paramedic students are also working alongside emergency medical crews, gaining hands-on experience while helping provide care for spectators throughout the tournament. And checking sports cue, in Major League Baseball yesterday, those Giants over the Guardians 1-0, Pirates beat the Tigers 4-3, Mets over the Padres 4-2, Phillies over the Marlins 4-1, Yankees beat the Orioles 5-3, Nationals over the Rangers 6-0, Dodgers beat the Rockies 6-4. Major League Baseball tonight, it's Yankees and Orioles, 6:35 p.m. on MLB.TV.
1: W-I-L-Q, AccuWeather.
2: There will be periods of rain and a thunderstorm as we head through today. A high of 72 this afternoon. It will be comfortable tonight as the sky clears out some, a low of 56. So the humidity is going to be dropping through tonight and into tomorrow. Partly sunny and warmer. Tomorrow's high around 81. And mostly cloudy and humid on Saturday with a few showers around, perhaps a thunderstorm. Saturday's high about 76. A couple of showers and a thunderstorm Sunday with some sunshine at times, high 80. AccuWeather anytime at WIOQ.com. Now, meteorologist Brian Thompson.
3: Good morning to you. We're mostly cloudy at Carey's Corner and 66 in a deeper dive into the Little League Baseball World Series in Sports Q in about 7 minutes.
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0: 103-1051 WILQ, George Burge, Luke Bryan, and Sean, and 714 in our AccuWeather for the day. We have a shot for a little bit of rain around, maybe a thunderstorm, and 72, and we're now at 66 here at WILQ. If you're up for some golf, take a ride to the White Deer Golf Complex in Montgomery, the home of 36 holes of championship golf, and we got one more shot for you to hit the links on us tomorrow afternoon. Mark Mack after 2. He'll be announcing the Michelob Ultra White Deer Golf Tee Time. 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Checking Sports Q this morning. Exciting first day yesterday at the Little League Baseball World Series. Nicaragua with a 2-1 win over the Dominican Republic. Nicaragua's starting pitcher ended up in right field at the end of the game and threw a bullet to home plate to get the runner out to secure that 2-1 win. Tacoma, Washington, big win over Alabama, 2-0. Washington will play Texas tomorrow at 3 in Lomity. South Korea shutting out Canada, 7-0. And an exciting one last night, Mason Rincon, the star player for Bayonne, New Jersey, with a walk-off winner as Jersey beat Massachusetts 2-1. So it's going to be a huge matchup tomorrow night. Should be a great crowd in Lomity. It's tomorrow night at 7, New Jersey versus our Pennsylvania State champs from Westchester, representing the Mid-Atlantic. All right, so the game's coming up today. We got a four-pack beginning at 12 noon. Keep in mind the times are earlier than normal today, 12, 2, 4, and 6. It'll be Australia versus Mexico at noon in Volunteer. Then at 2 p.m., Ohio versus Nevada. 4 p.m., Curacao versus Tokyo, Japan in Volunteer. And then the nightcap tonight at 6, California versus Iowa. And that Little League Tournament update brought to you by Roan's Transfer and Storage, 2100 Whitney Road, Williamsport. The name you remember is the name you trust. Crosscutter is able to split that two-game series with State College. Got a 4-3 win last night. Jake Satella with a two-run RBI triple in the eighth. Turned out to be the game winner in that contest. Spikes now with a second-half record of 19-15. Overall, they've got 39-22. Winners of the first half of the season. Cutters will be hosting the MLB Draft League Championship game. One game for all the marbles and for the banner on Wednesday night, September the 2nd. If you don't have your tickets, we got a link to the Cutters page at WILQ.com. Major League Baseball action from last night. The Mets over the Padres 4-2. Pirates 4-3 over Detroit. Brandon Lau with a home run with two outs in the ninth, getting that win for the Buccos. Phillies 4, Marlins 1. Luis Rise with a home run and pitcher Aaron Nola with 7 strong innings and 8 strikeouts for the Titans. And the Yankees, thanks to a Ben Rice home run, beat Baltimore 5-3. Yankees and Orioles will wrap up their series tonight, 6:35. NFL preseason action tomorrow night, Steelers and Jets at 7. Saturday night at 7, the Eagles at the Pats. NASCAR Sunday from New Hampshire, Dollar Tree 301. That'll be over on the Twin Valleys Talk Network. Race coverage will start at 2 p.m. And at Journey Bank Ballpark at Historic Bowman Field this Sunday night, it's Milwaukee and Atlanta, the MLB Little League Classic. First pitch at 7 on ESPN. And you're up to date. That Sports Q at 7:17. Those are just some of the games people are playing.
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0: Country 105.1 WILQ. We've got birthday stars in the Susquehanna Valley. Brett Morgan, 32nd today for Brett in Muncie. Fern Schleidel of Dalmatia, 94 today for Fern. And a first birthday for Colt Marshall of Jersey Shore. And a belated birthday today, or yesterday rather, belated for yesterday for Shahara Fox Bird of Watsontown. Lordy, lordy, Shahara turned 40 yesterday. And they're now in for the birthday anniversary prize pack. We'll get the goodies out the door and fling the dart tomorrow morning at 9. Freddie next with our headlines. And we'll find out how much rain we're going to get today with the exclusive AccuWeather forecast. And hopefully I'll find you in the winner's circle in about 20 minutes in the Coast to Work Challenge with WILQ.
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8: It's 7:32 and 64 degrees. I'm Freddie Hammer with this WILQ News Update. The national debt has surpassed $40 trillion, according to the Treasury Department. A suspended Williamsport area high school art teacher will face trial on most charges accusing him of inappropriate contact with female students. District Judge Christian Fry ruled there is enough evidence to hold 47-year-old Joshua Michael Larson on all but four counts. The dismissed charges were felony unlawful contact counts. Five alleged victims testified at the hearing, and Larson does remain jailed without bail and has been suspended without pay since March. A prominent Pittsburgh attorney is the only non-student among 14 people charged in connection with an alleged Penn State fraternity cocaine ring. Paul Robinson, father of accused ringleader Thomas Robinson, is charged with felony tampering and hindering apprehension. Prosecutors say he tried to conceal drugs and cash kept in a safe. Robinson has practiced law in Pennsylvania since 1992. His law firm says the allegations are personal and do not involve the firm or its clients. Muncie Township officials are working to tighten zoning rules for data centers as a proposed project along Yetter Road remains under review. According to the Sun-Gazette, the Township Planning Commission spent more than 2 hours this week comparing ordinances from other communities and discussing limits on location, building height, noise, lighting, setbacks, water use, and decommissioning. Officials hope to hold a public hearing in November and approve the curative amendment by December 9th. and more street pavings on the way in Williamsport, including another section of Maynard Street. City Council approved an $811,000 contract to pave Maynard from the railroad tracks north to First Street, along with portions of Walnut, Locust, First, Park, Selkirk, and Kenwood Streets. Officials also discussed pedestrian safety on Maynard, but say crosswalk improvements will be handled separately through the city's ongoing safety planning. And checking Sports Q, NFL preseason does continue tonight. It's Raiders and Texans, 8 p.m. on ESPN, 49ers and Chargers at 10 p.m. on NFL Network. Tomorrow, Jets play the Steelers at 7 p.m. on NFL Network, Packers and Broncos, 9 p.m. on NFL Network as well.
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10: Good morning. Here's your exclusive Susquehanna Valley Farm forecast. It's shaping up to be a pretty wet day today. We're watching showers and thunderstorms across the Ohio Valley this morning. They're making their way off toward the east-northeast. And as the morning progresses and as we get into especially the early and middle part of the afternoon, we'll likely have some steadier periods of rain and the potential for a heavier thunderstorm. There could be some downpours around, and that could add up to a fair amount of rain in some places, but that'll move out into tonight. The humidity drops later tonight into tomorrow before we'll see another round of some showers, perhaps a thunderstorm into the weekend. So today we do expect periods of rain and a thunderstorm, high 72. Again, it does turn more comfortable tonight with a partly cloudy sky, low 56. Partly sunny, warmer and less humid for tomorrow, high 81. And mostly cloudy and humid Saturday with a few showers around and perhaps a thunderstorm, high 76. So we'll see no more than 1 to 2 hours of sun today, 8 to 10 hours of sun tomorrow, then 1 to 3 hours of sunshine Saturday. Average relative humidity about 80% today, 90 to 100% tonight, 45% tomorrow, and then near 70% Saturday. Wind west today, becoming northeast at 4 to 8 miles per hour. It will become calm tonight, and a southeast wind tomorrow and Saturday at about 5 to 10 miles per hour. Drying will be poor today, excellent tomorrow, and then likely poor again on Saturday. So looking at rainfall, potential for a half inch to an inch of rain today. No rain expected tonight and tomorrow. Then the potential for another quarter to a half inch of rain on Saturday. AccuWeather anytime at WILQ.com. Now meteorologist Brian Thompson.
2: Brian, thanks. We're live at 7:35 and mostly cloudy here in Williamsport at Carey's Corner in 66. And we've got our shot of inspiration this morning with a 90-year-old out of the UK. We'll share his story in about

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Load the truck up, hit the dirt road. Jump the barbed wire, spread the word. Light the bonfire and call the girls. King in the can and the Marlboro man. Jack and Jim were a few good men. Where you learn how to kiss and cuss and fight too. Better watch out for the boys in blue. And all this small town, he said, she said. Ain't it funny how rumors spread like I know something y'all don't know. Man, that talk is getting old. You better mind your business, man. Watch your mouth. Before I have to knock that loud mouth out. I'm tired of talking, man. Y'all ain't listening to Modo.

0: starting your day at Carrie's Corner. And he's looking for his second number one after House Again, Hudson Westbrook, and Painted You Pretty. And speaking of number one, we'll find out who it's going to be this weekend. Country Countdown USA, Kane Brown back in the co-host chair with Lon Helton on Saturday night after 7. And then we'll wrap up the weekend Sunday night after 8 with Big Steve Kelly in Retro Country USA. 7:43, our AccuWeather today for day 2 for the tournament over in Southside. There could be some rain pockets and could also a thunderstorm as well. Last thing I want to hear, they're right with the baseball, right? And 72, and you can track if any of those storms pop up. We've got AccuWeather radar at the top of our homepage at WILQ.com. A little warmer this morning compared to yesterday. We're at 66 here at the Q. Coastal Work Challenge not far away. So let's get a feel-good story in. And found this out of the UK, Dateline Bristol, England, as we introduce you to David Treasure. David's 90 years old, and he was diagnosed with Parkinson's 11 years ago. How about this? He's got Parkinson's. He's 90 years old, and he just finished a 90-mile walking challenge, raising money for a Parkinson's charity across the pond. Now, he actually didn't want to walk in the first place. He wanted to skydive. He wanted to do it, but the doctor's like, pump the brakes, choose something a little different. So, okay, I'll do a 90-mile walk instead. Pushed through a lot of rain and ice earlier in the year and some heat waves, but logged loops around his cul-de-sac there in Bristol, England, whenever the energy was there for him, and the family had his back supporting him, and determination paid off. He was able to raise close to $5,000 for research and support for future generations taking up the fight against Parkinson's disease. I'm just curious what he's going to do next. Maybe he'll sneak out and get that skydive in. We'll have to wait and see. Or maybe he'll log in another 90 here sometime soon. All right, Davey Baby, thank you. You're inspiring me to get in my steps today, at least a minimum 8,000. Quarter of 8, 7:45, off to the toll-free we go for that Coast to Work Challenge. Best of luck to you from WILQ.
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5: 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And if you win this morning, you'll have a shot to win again in 10 days on the 31st of August. Monday morning, the 31st, we'll have that drawing for $400 off your next set of tires from Coast to wrap up the month. 570-322-6011 and 1-800-377-1051. All right, first caller on the line. Here we go. WILQ in the Coast to Work Challenge. The National Guard. The National Guard started as a militia in Massachusetts in 1636. The National Guard started as a militia in Massachusetts in 1636. True or false?
6: True.
5: That is true. So actually, the National Guard is about 140 years older than the United States, if you do the math. Okay, one down, two to go. Sled dogs. Sled dogs wear mascara to help cut down the glare of the sun. Sled dogs wear mascara to help cut down the glare of the sun. True or false?
6: True.
5: Yeah, next time I watch one of those Iditarod sled dog races, I'll have to zone in and see if the dogs have their makeup on. I guess they use like a simple waterproof mascara, and they put the makeup on the fur around the eyes and not the lashes to cut down on the glare of the sun. Who'd have heard of such a thing? It's true. All right, so we'll stick with the dogs here. According to canine psychologists, and this is data from Science Alert, canine psychologists say the smartest dog breed is the Schnauzer. According to canine psychologists, the smartest dog breed is the Schnauzer. For the win, true or false?
0: False.
5: That is correct. It's the Border Collie. Border Collie, Poodles, and German Shepherds. Golden Retrievers and the Doberman Pinscher. Those are the top five smartest dogs. Thought I'd throw in the Schnauzer. My grandfather had a couple of Schnauzers when I was growing up. Little Petey Dink and little Schultzy. All right, you're not little. You're a big winner this morning. Excellent job by you. Who are you and where are you from?
0: Jack out of Boston Town.
5: All right, Jack, you the man. Now you got a shot to win the 400 toward your next set of tires from Coast. We'll find out if you get that Monday morning at 9. Hang on the line. We'll get more information from you. And hopefully we'll get another Coast winner tomorrow morning before the weekend strikes with WILQ.
6: We got winners. We got losers. Chain smokers and boozers. And we got yuppies. We got bikers. We've got

0: forget that you're listening to Country 105.1 WILQ for all your country favorites right in front of 8 a.m. And right in front of us, we've got four more games today. 2026 Little League Baseball World Series. A very exciting day number one in the books with a couple of exciting finishes and one game going extra innings already. In case you're wondering about the Pennsylvania team, our state champs from Westchester outside of Philadelphia, they get Jersey. Since Jersey won last night and the way the bracket was set up, Pennsylvania was able to get a bye. So Pennsylvania and Jersey tomorrow night at 7. That should be a fantastic crowd. Westchester versus Bayonne, New Jersey. See which team stays in the winner's bracket and gets out of the weekend and into next week. Keep on winning. That's what you got to do. And by the way, speaking of Little League Baseball World Series, always part of the whole deal going into championship weekend next week. Week from tomorrow night will be the 15th annual Williamsport Welcomes the World Street Festival on West 4th from 5 until 9. Lots of fantastic food. Baseball fans and families will be getting together for that. You'll see quite a few of the teams, too, strolling through downtown. And a Hall of Famer that just got inducted into Cooperstown a couple of weeks ago, legendary Atlanta Brave Andrew Jones, scheduled for an autograph session next Friday, the 28th, starting at 5:30. We'll have more information on the Williamsport Welcomes the World between now and then here with WILQ. Here today, we may have some rain to contend with and hopefully stays light and stays scattered. We'll see how that goes, but still can't rule out a thunderstorm later. In case any of them boil up in your neighborhood, in your backyard, you can track it with AccuWeather Radar. Just look for the box at the top of our homepage at WILQ.com. And 72 will be our high today, although we're off to a warmer start this morning compared to yesterday, 66 here at the Q. And a belated birthday from yesterday, Shahara Fox Bird. Lordy, lordy, she turned 40 yesterday in Watsontown. And birthdays here for today, for August the 20th, Colt Marshall, his first in Jersey Shore. And then on the flip, you got Fern Schleidel, 94 in Dalmatia. Fern, we raise our coffee mugs up to you today. And Brett Morgan, a Baskin-Robbins plus one. Brett, 32, he is in Muncie. And he is now in for the birthday anniversary prize pack drawing. We'll find out who gets the goodies. Barbara Evans will fling the dart tomorrow morning at 9. She'll be in tomorrow and Monday for Freddie, taking care of our news from the anchor desk. Freddie will be enjoying a four-day weekend, but I promise you, she's not mailing it in this morning. Freddie Hammer and the quote, mail it in. They don't mix. They don't drive. They don't jive, all right? So Freddie will get us up to date next on the way in, and she'll also have our Hollywood headlines, the showbiz buzz in the 8 o'clock hour. Also before 9, I've got more Grange Fair passes to give out. Today, opening day out in Happy Valley at Center Hall for the 2026 Grange Fair, which runs through next Saturday, the 29th. And if you want a pair of those guest passes, we'll line them up and see if you can call in and win that before 9 with WILQ.
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7: Fox News, I'm CJ Papa, ramping up the war on Iran's bank account.
8: President Trump announced what he is calling economic D-Day against Iran. Posting to Truth Social, no one has given the Islamic Republic of Iran a greater opportunity to make a deal than me. Tragically for them, they have failed to take it. Therefore, today I am announcing the most crushing economic operation ever taken against any country. This will be economic warfare and isolation on an unprecedented scale.
7: Fox's Trey Inks in Tel Aviv. The price for a gallon of regular gas on average from AAA going up 2 cents overnight, landing at $4.10 a gallon. For the first time, supporters of Lindsey Clancy, accused of murdering her three children, will dress in pink and stand hand in hand in silence this morning outside the courthouse in Plymouth, Massachusetts. The defense could rest its case today. Her attorney will not say if she will take the stand. 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
9: It's 8:03 and 66 degrees. I'm Freddie Hammer with this WILQ News update. An 18-year-old Williamsport man seen in a viral video being pursued and stopped by a Lycoming County detective has been found not guilty of the charge that followed. The July video showed Detective Tyson Havens jogging after Jesse Lopez Jr. before stopping him near Campbell Street. Lopez was later cited for crossing the street diagonally. After reviewing body camera footage and hearing testimony Wednesday, the district judge found Lopez not guilty. One person is dead and two Pennsylvania State Police troopers are injured after a mid-air collision at Carlisle Regional Airport. According to Penn Live, a State Police Bell 407 helicopter and a small Cessna 150 collided shortly before 7 last evening. Witnesses reported hearing a loud boom and seeing smoke near the runway. The airspace around the airport was closed following the crash. The FAA and National Transportation Safety Board are investigating. Williamsport Saving Grace Shelter will have a new owner before the end of the year. American Rescue Workers has agreed to sell the Grace and Campbell Street Shelter to Next Step Ministries, formerly Code Blue. Next Step plans to turn the seasonal shelter into a full-time, year-round operation for men, women, and families experiencing homelessness. American Rescue Workers says the move will allow it to focus more heavily on its long-term Fresh Start residential program. And Pennsylvania College of Technology students and staff are helping support the Little League Baseball World Series in Williamsport. According to the Sun Gazette, culinary and baking students are preparing three meals a day for teams staying in the International Grove, serving up to 1,200 meals daily. 13 Penn College paramedic students are also working alongside emergency medical crews, gaining hands-on experience while helping provide care for spectators throughout the tournament. And checking SportsQ, Little League World Series score update brought to you by Roan's Transfer.

0: Storage at 2100 Whitney Road in Williamsport. The name you remember is the name you trust. Game one was Latin America, Nicaragua over Caribbean, Dominican Republic, 2-1. Game two, Tacoma, Washington beat Southeast Phoenix City, Alabama, 2-0. In game three, Asia Pacific beat South Korea, or South Korea beat Canada, Vancouver, 7-0. And in game four, Metro Bayonne, New Jersey, beat New England, Bridgewater, Massachusetts, 2-1.
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2: There will be periods of rain and a thunderstorm as we head through today. A high of 72 this afternoon. It will be comfortable tonight as the sky clears out some, a low of 56. So the humidity is going to be dropping through tonight and into tomorrow. Partly sunny and warmer. Tomorrow's high around 81. And mostly cloudy and humid on Saturday with a few showers around, perhaps a thunderstorm. Saturday's high about 76. A couple of showers and a thunderstorm Sunday with some sunshine at times, high 80. AccuWeather anytime at WILQ.com. Navy meteorologist Brian Thompson.
3: Hello. 8:06. We're cloudy in Williamsport and 66 at Carey's Corner. We'll flip it back to tonight's show of Jimmy Fallon, Morning Funnies, here in less than 10 minutes.
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0: Okay, I'll put it out for you. King George, Country 105.1 WILQ. Friday Eve, Thursday the 20th, and 8:15, quarter after 8. And here we go with a brand new school year. All the best to everybody going back to class today. Sullivan County, the home of the Griffins. Also, Jersey Shore, Montgomery, Danville, Central Columbia, Northeast Bradford, and Troy. And many, many more heading back next week, including especially Tuesday. All right, so if you got folks that live in those communities, and if you're on the book face, you'll probably see quite a few kids in the your algorithm this morning in your news feed before they jump in the car or jump onto the bus to kick off a brand new 26-27 school year. And we kick off our morning cloudy in and around Williamsport. Watch out for some rain. Could be here and there today, and hopefully they're away from the complex in South Williamsport. They can get the baseball games in today for day number two. But still can't rule out a thunderstorm in 72. And cloudy here in 66 at WILQ. We'll get the timing of the rain here in about 15 minutes plus with our AccuWeather forecast and meteorologist Brian Thompson. Freddie will also have our showbiz buzz before 9. We'll get a preview of this weekend's In Touch. And we've got more passes, too, for the Grange Fair. Opening day today for the Grange Fair out in Center Hall in Center County. The encampment will run through next Saturday, the 29th. All right, so let's run it back to last night, late night TV on NBC in NYC with Jimmy Fallon and The Tonight Show in the Morning Funnies.
1: Well, some entertainment news. Vin Diesel said that this December they will start shooting the 11th Fast and Furious movie. Yeah. Although I will say the squad is getting a little older. Half the movie is just them trying to get into the car. Oh.
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0: favorites. Country 105.1 WILQ. I'm hearing Shania Twain working on a project with Kane Brown. You'll learn a little more about that on Saturday night. Kane will be back in the co-host chair with Lon Helton on Country Countdown USA. We'll count him down 30 to number one in the middle of the weekend, Saturday night after 7. Then we'll close out the weekend Sunday night with Big Steve Kelly after 8 in Retro Country USA. And another day of baseball play at the complex in South Williamsport. Have you had a chance to pick up your brand new 2026 WILQ baseball pin presented by Wendy's? Some of these locations are starting to run out of pins. 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Got local information next with Freddie. Find out if we got some rain in the forecast today. Our exclusive AccuWeather with meteorologist Brian Thompson. Not far away. Also Showbiz Buzz with Freddie. And we didn't forget about the Grange Fair tickets. The opening day, Center County Grange Fair today. Got your one-day passes here on the line before 9. Happy birthday yesterday, a belated one. Lordy, Lordy, look who turned 40. Shahara Fox Bird of Watsontown. And today, here on the 20th, Fern Schleidel. 94 today for Fern in Dalmatia. First birthday for Colt Marshall in Jersey Shore. And a Baskin-Robbins plus one. 32 for Brett Morgan in Muncie. Brett Boy, not Brett Girl. Brett's now in for the birthday anniversary prize pack and all them, too. And we fling the dart tomorrow morning at 9. Get a winner in time for the weekend at WILQ.
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9: Good morning. It's 8:31 and 67 degrees. I'm Freddie Hammer with this WILQ News Update. A suspended Williamsport area high school art teacher will face trial on most charges accusing him of inappropriate contact with female students. District Judge Christian Fry ruled there was enough evidence to hold 47-year-old Joshua Michael Larson on all but four counts. The dismissed charges were felony unlawful contact counts. Five alleged victims testified at the hearing, but Larson remains jailed without bail and has been suspended without pay since March. A prominent Pittsburgh attorney is the only non-student among 14 people charged in connection with an alleged Penn State fraternity cocaine ring. Paul Robinson, father of the accused ringleader Thomas Robinson, is charged with felony tampering and hindering apprehension. Prosecutors say he tried to conceal drugs and cash kept in a safe. Robinson has practiced law in Pennsylvania since 1992. His law firm says the allegations are personal and do not involve the firm or its clients. Muncie Township officials are working to tighten zoning rules for data centers as a proposed project along Yetter Road remains under review. According to the Sun-Gazette, the Township Planning Commission spent more than 2 hours this week comparing ordinances from other communities and discussing limits on location, building height, noise, lighting, setbacks, water use, and decommissioning. Officials hope to hold a public hearing in November and approve the curative amendment by December 9th. And more street pavings on the way in Williamsport, including another section of Maynard. City Council approved an $811,000 contract to pave Maynard from the railroad tracks north to First Street, along with portions of Walnut, Locust, First, Park, Selkirk, and Kenwood Streets. Officials also discussed pedestrian safety on Maynard, but say crosswalk improvements will be handled separately through the city's ongoing safety planning. And checking Sports Q, in Major League Baseball Draft League yesterday, Williamsport Crosscutters defeated the State College Spikes, splitting that two-game series. The Cutters will stay on the road for the rest of this week. They're in West Virginia for a three-game series starting tonight with the Black Bears. That's a 6 p.m. first pitch.
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11: Good morning. Here's your exclusive Susquehanna Valley Farm forecast. It's shaping up to be a pretty wet day today. We're watching showers and thunderstorms across the Ohio Valley this morning. They're making their way off toward the east-northeast. And as the morning progresses and as we get into especially the early and middle part of the afternoon, we'll likely have some steadier periods of rain and the potential for a heavier thunderstorm. There could be some downpours around, and that could add up to a fair amount of rain in some places, but that'll move out into tonight. The humidity drops later tonight into tomorrow before we'll see another round of some showers, perhaps a thunderstorm into the weekend. So today we do expect periods of rain and a thunderstorm, high 72. Again, it does turn more comfortable tonight with a partly cloudy sky, low 56. Partly sunny, warmer and less humid for tomorrow, high 81. And mostly cloudy and humid Saturday with a few showers around and perhaps a thunderstorm, high 76. So we'll see no more than 1 to 2 hours of sun today, 8 to 10 hours of sun tomorrow, then 1 to 3 hours of sunshine Saturday. Average relative humidity about 80% today, 90 to 100% tonight, 45% tomorrow, and then near 70% Saturday. Wind west today, becoming northeast at 4 to 8 miles per hour. It will become calm tonight, and a southeast wind tomorrow and Saturday at about 5 to 10 miles per hour. Drying will be poor today, excellent tomorrow, and then likely poor again on Saturday. So looking at rainfall, potential for a half inch to an inch of rain today. No rain expected tonight and tomorrow. Then the potential for another quarter to a half inch of rain on Saturday. AccuWeather anytime at WILQ.com. I'm meteorologist Brian Thompson.
0: Bri Guy, thank you. 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We're cloudy in Williamsport and 67 at Carey's Corner. 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

0: Country 105.1 WILQ, Jelly Roll, Sean and Freddie at 8:42. Been a while. I needed to take a stretch, and I threw my arms up, and I got to thinking, oh, wow, my hands are up while playing hands up.
1: You almost reach the ceiling when you do that.
0: Yeah, 6'2", so that gets up to maybe 6'11", maybe, or I don't know. Well, maybe.
1: No, you're just like, you're up to like 7'3", right?
0: 7-ish. Yeah. Okay. Up to Manute Bowl. He was 7'6".
1: Okay.
0: The Philadelphia 76ers.
1: Pat him on the head.
0: Okay.
1: That's about the best you could do, I think. Maybe smack him right on the side of the head. I don't know.
0: Smack him upside the head.
1: The whole way.
0: Yeah. It has the intensity of a delicious cup of fresh roasted coffee.
1: Oh, I see what you did there.
0: Yeah. FRC Medium was our choice this morning, our WILQ coffee partner. 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
1: Yeah.
0: Life is too short to drink sludge, people. 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
1: It smells good, I'll tell you that.
0: Yeah, yeah. I said last hour, you're not mailing it in today.
1: I'm not.
0: No, you're not.
1: You're I'm not, Sean, that's right.
0: Off tomorrow, mm-hmm. Off Monday,
1: yes.
0: Getting all your stuff done. Barbara Evans, thanks again in advance to Barbara Evans, not only last week for filling in for me, she's not going to fill in for you tomorrow and Monday.
1: No, she's been great.
0: Yeah.
1: Appreciate her.
0: So awesome. Yep. It's like I said to her, it's like getting back on the bike. Yeah. I said, you're going to feel like you're living in the 1980s again when you were first on WILQ 40 years ago.
1: That's right. Just a young buck when she was.
0: Yes. Yes.
1: She still is.
0: All right. So you're putting the finishing touches on In Touch before you skedaddle and exit stage right. We'll have that fresh In Touch. We'll take the bubble wrap off at Sunday.
1: Yeah, would you do that for me, please?
0: Okay. Sunday morning at just after 6:30, what are we going to talk about?
1: Well, we're speaking with the folks from Crisis Intervention Services, which is part of an organization that's statewide. And it's really dealing with the idea of people having crises, perhaps a crisis of just feeling like it's a terrible day and then going on to the extreme of suicide. So we're talking about that and what they can do and how they help people who call that 988 number and how they counsel them through these tough times.
0: Yeah, we're just a few days after the death of actress Hayden Panettiere,
1: yeah.
0: And suicide has not been ruled in at this point. We're not going to know anything for probably another, two or three weeks.
1: Sure.
0: Toxicology reports.
1: Strangely
0: and
1: Strangely topical, yeah. Though, right?
0: Yeah, so with the timing of that, sometimes things time out like that.
1: I know, for real.
0: So that was kind of been put on the front burner here for the last few days, so we'll have that for you Sunday morning after 6:30, and then we'll archive it and put it in the podcast channel. Also, our YouTube channel. We got our back. We took the dust off our Backyard Broadcasting YouTube channel. Okay. Check out our audio interviews on there, too.
1: That's right. That's also a way to find it on demand.
0: Okay. In Touch brought to you by Geisinger, Muncie, Jersey Shore, and, of course, Danville, state-of-the-art healthcare close to home. All right, showbiz buzz.
1: Speaking of Hayden Panettiere, her boyfriend, Brian Hickson, has been seen publicly for the first time since her sudden death. He looked very somber, stepped outside Wednesday in South Carolina, which is where she was found. He was with her at the Airbnb when she died, but was reportedly asleep in another room when his brother Zach arrived and found her unresponsive.
0: She called him out, though, in her bio that came out not long ago. It's not a good look on him.
1: Not a good look.
0: It sounds like he could be not involved with this.
1: Okay.
0: From some reports out there that he had, no fair play connected to him.
1: That would be, that would be the best scenario there, hopefully.
0: Yes.
1: Not get other people involved in that.
0: Yes.
1: Also, Val Kilmer is returning to the movies more than a year after his death. AI is being used to recreate the late actor for the upcoming film called As Deep as the Grave. He was originally cast in the movie while he was alive, but production was delayed by the pandemic and then his battle with throat cancer. After he died from pneumonia, his estate gave the filmmakers permission to use AI to complete the role. Shirley MacLaine has made a rare video appearance at the age of 92, and she still has a sense of humor. She recorded a message promoting an upcoming screening of her 1969 musical Sweet Charity, joking about the movie's original reception. Between you and me, she said, it didn't do very well, so I hope you guys like it. She's very honest. She's largely stayed out of the spotlight in recent years, but she hasn't retired, still working in the upcoming indie drama called People Not Places that was filmed in 2024.
0: She's always been sassy.
1: She has. I've always liked that. Terms of Endearment, the best one.
0: Yeah.
1: For sure. Dakota Johnson and singer Role Model have called it quits. A source tells People magazine that the 36-year-old actress and the musician, whose real name is Tucker Pillsbury, split up a while ago. They never publicly confirmed their romance, but recently collaborated on Pillsbury's album Chuck Timely in the Hourglass, which is like all about biscuits for me. that's all I see when I read that.
0: No connection. No connection to the croissant and cookie empire.
1: Exactly. I don't think so.
0: Man, how many times did she? Poppin' fresh. How many times did Dakota say, get over here, poppin' fresh dough?
1: That's what you hear on the album, the first thing. This is really interesting. FX has ordered a show called Legends, which is a limited series reuniting the cast of Sons of Anarchy. But what they're doing is they're going to be putting them through, like, the cast at a fan convention that's going to be the movie. And then a real world threat emerges. So it's going to be like the Sons of Anarchy cast, but they're real person. So the person, Jonathan Groff, actually did that, actually developed the series, which is the guy who did the voice of Kristoff in Frozen and also was in Hamilton. And so you know how much I love Jonathan Groff, for sure.
0: And Hamilton, you're a big fan.
1: Yes, I am. And finally, Jason Kelce dropped by at Kansas City Chiefs training camp on Wednesday to visit his brother Travis, and he became one of the biggest attractions there. The retired Philadelphia Eagles center was swarmed by fans asking for autographs, and he said he just hung out in a Mickey Mouse t-shirt and eating an ice cream bar, just saying hello to those folks. He also hugged coach Andy Reid, who coached him through his early Eagles career.
0: Well, Jason Kelce showed up at a Penn State football game a couple of years ago.
1: Yeah.
0: Place went nuts when he showed up there, too.
1: No way. Yeah. It's like Pennsylvania people, he's right here with us.
0: Mm-hmm.
1: Mm-hmm. That's your Showbiz Buzz. I'm Freddie Hammer at WIOQ in Carrie's Corner.
0: All right, Freddie, thank you. And we've got the Grange Fair today, opening day for Happy Valley's big event out in Center Hall, the Encampment. Today through the 29th, and so if you want to swing over to Center Hall, check everything out. I've got day passes for you, two of them for you if you're caller number 7 at 570-322-6011 and 1-800-377-1051 here at WILQ.
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0: WILQ today, opening day at the Grange Fair in Center Hall. We've got some day passes for you. What's your name and where you're from?
8: Vanessa Mundert from Jersey Shore.
0: All right, Vanessa, enjoy your time over at the Grange Fair in Center County. We got more day passes coming up later with Ted Bennett and Mark Mack in the late afternoon at WILQ.

0: So 3 p.m., Australia, Mexico, and Volunteer. Same time, 3 p.m., Great Lakes and Mountain in Lomity. And then the two games at 6 p.m. will be Japan and Curacao and Volunteer. And 6 p.m., the U.S. West and the U.S. Midwest in Lomity. So two games at 3 and two games at 6 today at the complex in South Williamsport. Keep you posted if anything else changes and if the weather continues to wreak havoc on the schedule. Get the rain out of the way today, then in the clear for the rest of the way, right? We'll keep it optimistic. And we'll keep going with our tournament updates for you, brought to you by Roan's Transfer and Storage, 2100 Whitney Road, Williamsport. The name you remember is the name you trust. And yeah, it's because of the schedules being modified today. Rain around the valley today and also a shot for a thunderstorm. 72 are high today, so not as warm as the past few days. And in case any of that rain comes down hard, you want to find out what's going on, you can track it with AccuWeather Radar at WILQ.com. So 67 now at WILQ. And belated birthday from yesterday. Lordy, Lordy, she turned 40 yesterday. Shahara Foxbird of Watsontown. Also, we have Seth Durr, 42 for Seth today in Cogan Station. Fern Schleidel, 94 in Dalmatia. First birthday today for Colt Marshall, Jersey Shore. Colt starting his second year on planet Earth. And Brett Morgan, a boy Brett, 32. Baskin-Robbins, plus one for Brett and Muncie. It's time tomorrow morning. We'll fling the dart. We'll find out who gets the goodies, the freshly baked cake from Sam's Club, as well as the bag of Utz quality snacks, Pepsi products, and also we'll throw in a box of Kellogg's, too, from Kellanova in Muncie. Goes down every Friday morning at 9, our birthday prize pack drawing at WILQ. And Freddie will get us up to date next.
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9: Fox News, I'm Therese Crowley. President Trump declares economic D-Day against Iran, saying no one has given Iran a greater opportunity to make a deal than me. They have failed to take it, announcing the most crushing economic operation ever taken against any country. Fox's Trey Yangston, Tel Aviv.
10: Regional intelligence sources tell Fox News that there are growing indications of economic hardship inside of Iran as a result of the U.S. naval blockade and economic isolation. Reports indicate that inflation in Iran has reached 89%, with food prices up 160%.

0: 64%.
1: The UAE already cut off Iran from trading. A pilot killed and two state troopers injured when a Cessna coming in for a landing struck a hovering police helicopter's tail rotor from behind. The troopers briefly trapped in the violent crash at Carlisle Regional Airport, but expected to recover. 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
2: It's 9:06 and 69 degrees. I'm Freddie Hammer with this WILQ News Update. An 18-year-old Williamsport man seen in a viral video being pursued and stopped by a Lycoming County detective has been found not guilty of the charges that followed. The July video shows Detective Tyson Havens jogging after Jesse Lopez Jr. before stopping him near Campbell Street. Lopez was later cited for crossing the street diagonally. After reviewing body camera footage and hearing testimony Wednesday, a district judge found Lopez not guilty. One person is dead and two Pennsylvania State Police troopers are injured after a mid-air collision at Carlisle Regional Airport. According to Penn Live, the State Police Bell 407 helicopter and small Cessna 150 collided shortly before 7 last evening. Witnesses reported hearing a loud boom and seeing smoke near the runway. The airspace around the airport was closed following the crash. Williamsport Saving Grace Shelter will have a new owner before the end of the year. American Rescue Workers has agreed to sell the Grace and Campbell Street Shelter to Next Step Ministries, formerly Code Blue. Next Step plans to return the seasonal shelter into a full-time year-round operation for men, women, and families experiencing homelessness. American Rescue Workers says the move will allow it to focus more heavily on its long-term Fresh Start residential program. And Pennsylvania College of Technology students and staff are helping support the Little League Baseball World Series. According to the Sun Gazette, culinary and baking students are preparing three meals a day for teams staying in the International Grove, serving up to 1,200 meals daily. 13 Penn College paramedic students are also working alongside emergency medical crews, gaining hands-on experience while helping provide care for spectators throughout the tournament. And checking Sports Q. In the NFL preseason game, no, we got the MLB. We'll talk about the baseball games yesterday. Giants over the Guardians 1-0. Pirates beat the Tigers 4-3. Mets over the Padres 4-2. Phillies beat the Marlins 4-1. Yankees over the Orioles 5-3. Nationals beat the Rangers 6-0. Dodgers beat the Rockies 6-4. Tonight you can watch the Yankees with the Orioles 6:35 p.m. on MLB.tv.
3: WILQ AccuWeather.
4: There will be periods of rain and a thunderstorm as we head through today. A high of 72 this afternoon. It will be comfortable tonight as the sky clears out some, a low of 56. So the humidity is going to be dropping through tonight and into tomorrow. Partly sunny and warmer. Tomorrow's high around 81. And mostly cloudy and humid on Saturday with a few showers around, perhaps a thunderstorm. Saturday's high about 76. A couple of showers and a thunderstorm Sunday with some sunshine at times, high 80. AccuWeather anytime at WILQ.com. Now, meteorologist Brian Thompson.
5: Morning, 908. Hope you're feeling great this morning. We got some light rain coming into the valley and 67 at Carey's Corner.
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Country 105.1 WYLQ, and it's day number two of the 2026 Little League Baseball World Series. 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
12: WILQ AccuWeather. Going to turn out cloudy today. We'll have some rain at times, even a thunderstorm, a high of 72. Tonight, though, the sky will clear out. It is going to turn more comfortable with a low down to 56. And the humidity will be lower tomorrow. A warmer day with a partly sunny sky, a high of 81. The humidity, though, back on the rise into Saturday. It'll be mostly cloudy with a few showers around, perhaps a thunderstorm. Saturday's high 76. Maybe a little more sunshine Sunday with a couple of showers and a thunderstorm, high 80. AccuWeather anytime at WILQ.com. I'm meteorologist Brian Thompson.

In less than 2 weeks, the Williamsport Crosscutters will play for another pennant in the MLB Draft League Championship game at Journey Bank Ballpark at Historic Bowman Field on Wednesday night, September the 2nd. 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

0: Country 105.1 WILQ, and good morning to our friends at the Tabor Museum on West 4th Street in Williamsport. They're going to be hosting the Du Bois Town Garden Club's annual flower show, and that is tomorrow. This year's theme, Let Freedom Ring, and it goes from 10 until 4. Local Garden Club members will be on hand showing off their beautiful color and splendor. Let Freedom Ring, so bring your friends around too, and enjoy the Du Bois Town Garden Club's annual flower show, Tabor Museum, 10 to 4 tomorrow in Williamsport on West 4th Street. And this Q-tip brought to you by Lang's Chocolates. They've got chocolate shot glasses. Fill them up with your imagination at langschocolates.com and in person downtown Williamsport, 350 Pine Street, now open till 7 Wednesday through Saturday. Ted Bennett open for business after 10. He's got your country favorites, of course, and he'll open up the phones after 11 a.m. for the All Request Lunch Hour. Let him know what you want to hear, and also click the Lunch Hour link at WILQ.com, and you could be the winner of lunch for two from Subway, and also a pair of racing passes for the Clinton County Speedway, which, by the way, they're down to their final two races of the season this weekend and next weekend. So enjoy your time with Theodore Benedetto, and we'll take another swing at it at Carey's Corner on a feel-good Friday tomorrow morning anytime after 5A with WILQ.
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5: I'm Andy Robb with your Lowe's weekend weather update. Clouds and sunshine Saturday, high in the upper 70s, and on Sunday a stray afternoon thunderstorm, otherwise cloudy, high in the mid to upper 70s. 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
8: WILQ AccuWeather. Going to turn out cloudy today. We'll have some rain at times, even a thunderstorm, a high of 72. Tonight, though, the sky will clear out. It is going to turn more comfortable with a low down to 56. And the humidity will be lower tomorrow. A warmer day with a partly sunny sky, a high of 81. The humidity, though, back on the rise into Saturday. It'll be mostly cloudy with a few showers around, perhaps a thunderstorm. Saturday's high 76. Maybe a little more sunshine Sunday with a couple of showers and a thunderstorm, high 80.

It's Country 105.1 WIOQ, hanging out with Teddy B. And according to a new survey based on music festivals, beer and wine prices, access to national parks, marinas per capita, number of attractions, we'll find out what the least fun states are in this country. And we'll do it in just a bit.

0: on Country 105.1 WILK. There's Kane Brown along with Ted Bennett. How you doing on this rainy Thursday? Got a survey here. Now, it's based on the number of music festivals, beer and wine prices, access to national parks, marinas per capita, and number of attractions for the least fun states, and a lot of them, believe it or not, are from New England. We'll go over them now. Number 10 is Maine. Number 9, Alabama. New Hampshire comes in at 8. Connecticut, 7. Now, my daughter is a senior at the University of Rhode Island, and she loves Rhode Island. She loves the quaint towns. The beaches are just beautiful. But that came in at number 6. Number 5, Delaware. Number 4, Arkansas. Vermont at number 3, Mississippi, and the least fun state, according to this survey, is West Virginia.
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6: It's going to turn out cloudy today. We'll have some rain at times, even a thunderstorm, a high of 72. Tonight, though, the sky will clear out. It is going to turn more comfortable with a low down to 56, and the humidity will be lower tomorrow, a warmer day with a partly sunny sky, a high of 81. The humidity, though, back on the rise into Saturday. It'll be mostly cloudy with a few showers around, perhaps a thunderstorm. Saturday's high 76. Maybe a little more sunshine Sunday with a couple of showers and a thunderstorm, high 80. AccuWeather anytime at WILQ.com. I'm meteorologist Brian Thompson.
0: All righty. Thank you very much, Brian. Kind of a gloomy day out there. Currently, it is cloudy and 68 degrees.

popular song at WILQ. Hey, 9083 15 South in Lewis Township. 99, the new route now, 15 South. Powley's Turn, bad accident there. Traffic lined up for a long time, so find another way to

0: the hook on that song could be loved by you. Parker McCollum at WILQ. Ted Bennett, watching the rain come down along with you today, and an accident on Route 99, the new Route 99, formerly 15 South, on Powie's Turn. It's 9083 15 South in Lewis Township. Bad accident there on that road, and traffic backed up, so try to find an alternative route. The rain is also causing some delays in the Little League games for today. And this update brought to you by Roan's Transfer and Storage, 2100 Whitney Road in Williamsport, the name you remember, that is the name that you trust. Well, games today, Australia, Sydney, they take on Mexico, Baja California, 12 o'clock, ESPN. That has been moved till 3. And then the Great Lakes, Hamilton, Ohio game versus Mountain, Henderson, Nevada, 2 p.m. That's been moved till after the game with Sydney and California. So those games have been moved till 3. Curacao, game number 7 in Japan, scheduled for 4, will be played at 6. And then the game number 8 today, West Bonita, California versus Midwest Davenport, Iowa. That'll be a little bit delayed, too, because of the rain. Getting through it, looking for sunshine at WILQ.
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Country 105.1 WIOKY. There's Corey Kent along with Ted Bennett and getting ready for that all-request lunch hour. Getting ready for you to jump on Facebook and make your request known. 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

0: Country 105.1 WILQ on a Thursday. A lot of the Little League games today have been moved to a different start time. The Australia-Sydney versus Mexico, Baja California, the 12 o'clock game at Volunteer has been moved till 3. And then Great Lakes, Hamilton, Ohio, and Mountain Henderson, Nevada, 2 o'clock game has been moved to 3 o'clock as well. Curacao, Japan, later on, game 7, 4 p.m. at Volunteer has been moved to 6. And then game number 8 from the West, Bonita, California, Midwest, will be Davenport, Iowa. That game will probably be shifted around as well. So keep it right here. We'll keep you up to date with all of that. And we're glad to tell you that Little League scores and updates are brought to you by Roan's Transfer and Storage, 2100 Whitney Road, Williamsport. The name that you remember is the name that you trust.
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1: It's going to turn out cloudy today. We'll have some rain at times, even a thunderstorm, a high of 72. Tonight, though, the sky will clear out. It is going to turn more comfortable with a low down to 56. And the humidity will be lower tomorrow. A warmer day with a partly sunny sky, a high of 81. The humidity, though, back on the rise into Saturday. It'll be mostly cloudy with a few showers around, perhaps a thunderstorm. Saturday's high 76. Maybe a little more sunshine Sunday with a couple of showers and a thunderstorm, high 80. AccuWeather anytime at WILQ.com. I'm meteorologist Brian Thompson.
2: And a good morning to you. Typical August weather. Some rain coming down right now, and currently it is 74.
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from Stella Lefty in Boston, WILQ. How about people cooking with cooking bacon with curling irons? Would you do it? I'll explain how that's going down. 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

0: 101.1 WILQ. Taking quite a few phone calls this morning about the big pileup on 99 Old Route 15, 99 Poway's 15 South that turn. It's actually 9083 15 South. But in Lewis Township, and the traffic is tied up there due to a traffic accident. And folks have said they've been waiting in line. They've been out there just like it's a parking lot. So please be careful out there. Find another way to go. You might want to take the old Route 15. That might take you right around that, and you can avoid all the traffic delays and get to where you want to go. Okay? We'll keep you up to date with that. We were talking earlier about people that are cooking bacon with curling irons. Now, the New York Post says that people are cooking bacon with curling irons. The trend started on TikTok when a self-proclaimed social media chef posted a video of himself wrapping bacon on a curling iron. Now, the bacon got very crispy. I know a lot of folks that like their bacon very, very crispy. And over 670,000 people viewed and liked that video. So there you go. You can get curly fries and curly bacon.
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1: W-I-L-Q, AccuWeather. Periods of rain and a thunderstorm today. The high of 72. Partly cloudy, company tonight. The low down to 56. Partly sunny, going to be warmer and less humid for the day on Friday with the high up to 81. Saturday, the humidity returns. Mostly cloudy, a few showers around. Maybe a thunderstorm too. The high 76. A mix of sun and cloud Sunday with a couple of showers and a thunderstorm. The high of 80. Sunny to partly cloudy, pleasant and less humid Monday with the high 78. AccuWeather anytime at WILQ.com. I'm meteorologist Jason Catarina.
2: All righty, Jason, thank you very much. The rain continues to come down, and currently it is 67 degrees.

got your driver's license. You took your driver's test, but if you had to take that test again, you think you'd pass? Think you're a better driver now? Well, I got a survey. We'll take a look at that coming up in a couple.

0: Poison, Warren Siders at WILQ. How's your driving? You're a good driver. Got a survey that said that 44.2% of drivers are not sure they could pass a driver's test today. That could be the person just right next to you as you're waiting at the red light. 55.6% of people are very confident they would pass a driver's test. And finally, 12% of people say they would probably fail or definitely fail a driver's test. So, pretty little poison, pick your poison. And a reminder for you, looking for fun for the whole family? 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

0: about you? Country 105.1 WILQ. Thank you, everybody, that got active and got involved in sending your requests for that all-request lunch hour. We added a pair of tickets to the pot to sweeten it up a little bit, a couple of tickets to the 2026 Grange Fair, one-day guest pass for two, along with lunch for two, and the Clinton County Speedway tickets. That, by the way, is wrapping up rather quickly as we head from one season to another. But listen, some things never change, like Freddie Hammer with the news. She's ready for you at 12 noon. We'll update you with all the news, sports, and information you need to make important decisions this afternoon on WILQ.
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0: out of London. This after some 6 years away. In 2020, Harry and Meghan said they'd step back as senior members of the Royals and move to California.
1: That is Fox's Greg Palcott reporting. Ebola ravaged Eastern Congo will receive 70,000 doses of the Ervebo vaccine, which has been effective in the past for Ebola outbreaks, the WHO said. Nearly 2,500 people have died in this outbreak. 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
2: Partly cloudy, comfortable tonight with a low down to 56. Your exclusive AccuWeather forecast is coming up. I'm Freddie Hammer with this WILQ News update. A suspended Williamsport area high school art teacher will face trial on most charges accusing him of inappropriate contact with female students. District Judge Christian Fry ruled there was enough evidence to hold 47-year-old Joshua Michael Larson on all but four counts. The dismissed charges were felony unlawful contact counts. Five alleged victims testified at the hearing, with Larson remaining jailed without bail and suspended without pay since March. A prominent Pittsburgh attorney is the only non-student among 14 people charged in connection with an alleged Penn State fraternity cocaine ring. Paul Robinson, father of the accused ringleader Thomas Robinson, is charged with felony tampering and hindering apprehension. Prosecutors say he tried to conceal drugs and cash kept in a safe. Robinson has practiced law in Pennsylvania since 1992. His law firm says the allegations are personal and do not involve the firm or his clients. Muncie Township officials are working to tighten zoning rules for data centers as a proposed project along Yetter Road remains under review. According to the Sun-Gazette, the Township Planning Commission spent more than 2 hours this week comparing ordinances from other communities and discussing limits on location, building height, noise, lighting, setbacks, water use, and decommissioning. Officials hope to hold a public hearing in November and approve the curative amendment by December 9th. And more street pavings on the way in Williamsport, including another section of Maynard Street. City Council approved an $811,000 contract to pave Maynard from the railroad tracks north to First Street, along with portions of Walnut, Locust, First, Park, Selkirk, and Kenwood Streets. Officials also discussed pedestrian safety on Maynard, but say crosswalk improvements will be handled separately through the city's ongoing safety planning. And checking SportsQ, Little League games today. We have Australia versus Mexico. That's at 3 p.m. at Volunteer Stadium. Great Lakes versus Mountain at 3 p.m. at Lamedy Stadium. Game 7 is Curaçao and Japan. They play at 6 p.m. in Volunteer Stadium, as well as West versus Midwest, 6 p.m. in Lamedy Stadium tonight. Major League Baseball Draft League tonight. The Crosscutters are on the road the rest of this week. They kick off a three-game series in West Virginia with the Black Bears and a 6 p.m. first pitch for them tonight. Major League Baseball tonight, Yankees and Orioles at 6:35, Nationals and Rangers at 8:05 on Fox Sports 1, and Angels play the Astros at 8:10 on MLB.tv. Weather's next. I'm Freddie Hammer with this WILQ News Update.
3: WILQ AccuWeather. Periods of rain and a thunderstorm today, the high of 72. Partly cloudy, comfy tonight, the low down to 56. Partly sunny, going to be warmer and less humid for the day on Friday with the high up to 81. Saturday, the humidity returns, mostly cloudy, a few showers around, maybe a thunderstorm too, the high 76. A mix of sun and cloud Sunday with a couple of showers and a thunderstorm, the high of 80. Sunny to partly cloudy, pleasant and less humid Monday with the high 78. AccuWeather anytime at WILQ.com. I'm meteorologist Jason Caterina.
4: Meanwhile, the rain's coming down just a bit, and currently it is 67 degrees. Welcome into the all-request lunch hour. We want to say hi to Patty over in Barber. She wanted to hear some good stuff from Rodney Atkins. We can do that, and we're going to roll on, too. Roll on, Alabama, for Dale. It kicks off in just a couple minutes right here at WILQ.
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front door with my teenage boy and a couple more from up the road. He had him by the collar, said he caught him shooting beer bottles down in a holler and smoking. And I said, is that right?

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I'll request lunch hour. 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Jesus, Jones, Mama, my phone, keys, wallet, and you? 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I know somebody that does that real well. Here in

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1: Hi, may I make a request for the lunch hour?
0: Most certainly. What would you like to hear today?
1: I would really like to hear Clint Black and Lisa Hartman Black when I say I
0: do.
1: I may not know the name.
0: Yes.
1: When I say I do.
0: It's a beautiful song indeed.
1: It is a beautiful song. I love it.
0: Do you want to send it out to anybody or just want to hear it?
1: Just want to hear it.
0: You got it. What's your name and where are you from?
1: Mary Jane Byer from Williamsport.

0: and Feel the Love. And when I said I do, Clint Black, Lisa Hartman Black. It's the All Request Lunch Hour on Country 105.1 WILQ. Turning a positive into a negative or a negative into a positive. We've got some good stuff. How about rain's a good thing? Luke Bryan requested stuff, and Joe Nichols is going to sing about it being sunny and 75. All for you on the All Request Lunch Hour.
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7: WILQ AccuWeather. Periods of rain and a thunderstorm today, the high of 72. Partly cloudy, comfy tonight, the low down to 56. Partly sunny, it'll be warmer and less humid for the day on Friday with the high up to 81. Saturday, the humidity returns, mostly cloudy, a few showers around, maybe a thunderstorm too, the high 76. A mix of sun and cloud Sunday with a couple of showers and a thunderstorm. The high of 80. Sunny to partly cloudy. Pleasant and less humid Monday with the high 78. AccuWeather anytime at WILQ.com. I'm meteorologist Jason Catarina.
0: Thank you very much, Jason. Good afternoon to you. The rain's coming down, and it is 69 degrees.

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1: Hi, I would like to request a song.
0: Yes, what would you like to hear today?
1: I would like to hear Memories of Us by Keith Urban.
0: Okay, any reason you want to hear it?
1: Nope, I just really like the song.
0: Awesome. What's your name and where are you from?
1: Hi, it's Chris from Williamsport.

0: Well, there you go, making memories of us, Keith Urban. And Female First says that Keith Urban hinted at marriage trouble in a text to a friend. The country singer and Nicole Kidman announced the end of their 20-year marriage in September of 2025. His friends say that he should have spotted the hidden message in the text at the time. I looked back and thought, aha, I didn't realize what he was saying then. Keith is a really nice guy. Nicole, super sweet as well. And some of these relationships just come to a natural end. And when you're in the spotlight like these two, who are really quite private people, they don't air their dirty laundry. They're just two really sweet people. I like them very much and not taking sides. So there you go. Got a reminder for you, the Q-tip reminder that's brought to you by delightfully delicious chocolate-covered Oreos at Lang's Chocolate, Pine Street, and Williamsport. So rev your engines up for a great cause. 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

0: Country 105.1 WILQ, Jacob Hackworth. And what took you so long, Linda Jones? Good selection there, indeed. Well, hey, I want to thank everybody that got active and got involved with the All Request Lunch Hour from Subway today. We did throw in a couple of tickets to the Grange Fair to go along with those tickets to the Clinton County Speedway and lunch for two from Subway. So, as we reach into our hat and pull out our winner, a lot of them in here today, looks like it's Lissa Kenny. Lissa Kenny, congratulations. You are our winner today for the All Request Lunch Hour. We'll do it again tomorrow. Make sure you get your request in, and you could be our next big winner on WILQ.
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0: periods of rain and a thunderstorm today. The high of 72. Partly cloudy, comfy tonight. The low down to 56. Partly sunny, going to be warmer and less humid for the day on Friday with the high up to 81. Saturday, the humidity returns. Mostly cloudy, a few showers around. Maybe a thunderstorm too. The high 76. A mix of sun and cloud Sunday with a couple of showers and a thunderstorm. The high of 80. Sunny to partly cloudy, pleasant and less humid Monday with the high 78. AccuWeather anytime at WILQ.com. I'm meteorologist Jason Catarina.
1: Well, good afternoon. How you doing? The rain's coming down. Currently 65 degrees.
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0: John Michael Montgomery at Country 105.1 WILQ. Well, if you're traveling 180 eastbound past the Montoursville-Warrensville exit, you're going to get slowed down, a traffic accident there. Eastbound from the Golden Strip is starting to back up. 180 eastbound by the Montoursville-Warrensville. If you're eastbound there, try to find another alternative route to get to where you need to go. That's filling up real quick there, all righty? We'll get you through it, though. You know, we were talking earlier in the show that 23% of dog owners are open to trying their dog's food. Now, I have to admit, I was thinking about this before I shared this with you, but I do believe, probably when I was like 7 or 8, I might have tried a milk bone at one time. And but that's all I remember. 25% of dog owners would never try their dog's food. 16% of dog owners say that they would try their dog's food just one time, and that's it. That could have been me and the milk bone. Also, 56% of dogs' parents feed their dog straight from their own dinner plate. And 52% of dog owners have made a home-cooked meal for their dog. And finally, 45% of dog owners say their dogs eat better than they do.
1: Life-changing is happening every day at UPMC.
2: There's a few things that bring all of us together, regardless of what our backgrounds are. Food is definitely one of those. Our main goal in the cafeteria is to provide a good experience, a safe space to feel comfortable. Our staff members, they constantly are giving some level of compassion or understanding or comfort. Outside of these walls, it's just food, but inside, it's all medicine.
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11: WILQ AccuWeather.
12: Periods of rain and a thunderstorm today, the high of 72. Partly cloudy, company tonight, the low down to 56. Partly sunny, going to be warmer and less humid for the day on Friday with the high up to 81. Saturday, the humidity returns, mostly cloudy, a few showers around, maybe a thunderstorm too, the high 76. A mix of sun and cloud Sunday with a couple of showers and a thunderstorm, the high of 80. Sunny to partly cloudy, pleasant and less humid Monday with the high 78. AccuWeather anytime at WILQ.com. I'm meteorologist Jason Caterina.
0: And a good afternoon to you. Well, we've got the rain coming down and 67 degrees.

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Country 105.1 WILQ playing Jason Aldean. And when she says, baby, don't forget Mark Mack for the drive home this afternoon. He'll be here at 2.

0: If you pick nobody, you win. Country 105.1 WILQ. Self-confident Dylan Scott for you on a Thursday. 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

it's Brooks and Dunn at WILQ. I'm watching a lot of their videos online as they tour, Brooks and Dunn. They seem like they always have a good time wherever they go. They're always smiling, laughing, giddying it up. Here's Dierks Bentley, call 5150.

0: Chris Young. I didn't come here to leave at WILQ. I got to leave. Getting out of here. Mark Mack coming up next. Drive carefully out there. The last hour, 180 eastbound past the Montoursville Warrensville exit eastbound from the Golden Strip is packed up pretty good there. An accident. So if you can take an alternate route, do so. Just be on your toes, and we'll catch you tomorrow at 10. Have more fun with that all request lunch hour on WILQ.
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9: WILQ AccuWeather.
10: Periods of rain and a thunderstorm today. The high of 72. Partly cloudy, company tonight. The low down to 56. Partly sunny. It'll be warmer and less humid for the day on Friday with the high up to 81. Saturday, the humidity returns. Mostly cloudy. A few showers around. Maybe a thunderstorm too. The high 76. A mix of sun and cloud Sunday with a couple of showers and a thunderstorm. The high of 80. Sunny to partly cloudy. Pleasant and less humid Monday with the high 78. AccuWeather anytime at WILQ.com. I'm meteorologist Jason Caterina.
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crazy bird. It's watermelon season, that's for sure. Mark Mack joining in. Welcome. 68, rain continues to fall. Luke Bryan up. Brett Eldridge and Luke Combs standing by.

0: right there. Country 105.1 WILQ. Welcome to a Thursday afternoon. Mark Mack joining again. It is National Radio Day today, day to celebrate us. I've looked around. I didn't see a cake or anything, but the day is young, right? National Bacon Lovers Day today. I got to thinking all these great tomatoes were growing in our garden. Be a good day for a BLT to celebrate the Bacon Lovers Day. And I have to say it, International Hawaiian Pizza Day, I am a fan. I'm a little bit snobby with my pizza. The fact I don't think a lot of ingredients are a good thing, like 4 max toppings. But I do like the pineapple and Canadian bacon, more like ham than bacon on Bacon Lovers Day. But I think it fits well together. I like the pineapple, Canadian bacon, and some jalapenos thrown on there. We've got a look at Valley weather coming up on the other side. Toby and Willie.
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8: Periods of rain and a thunderstorm today, the high of 72. Partly cloudy, comfy tonight, the low down to 56. Partly sunny, going to be warmer and less humid for the day on Friday with the high up to 81. Saturday, the humidity returns, mostly cloudy, a few showers around, maybe a thunderstorm too, the high 76. A mix of sun and cloud Sunday with a couple of showers and a thunderstorm, the high of 80. Sunny to partly cloudy, pleasant and less humid Monday with the high 78. AccuWeather anytime at WILQ.com. I'm meteorologist Jason Caterina.
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1: John Party's latest Country 105.1 WILQ Little League World Series update that we're going to try and get a couple games in here at 3 o'clock. They have now postponed those 3 o'clock games. They're going to try for 2 at 6 o'clock. They'll push those 3 o'clock games scheduled for today into tomorrow. We're going to get it all in. We always do. We'll have more details on that coming up for you right now. Brantley Gilbert, WILQ.

0: Country, 105.1 WILQ. Mark back and you Thursday afternoon together. The National Weather Service has issued a flood warning for Blair, Cambria, Center, and Clearfield counties. That's from 2:33 this afternoon until 5:33 this evening. A flood warning for Blair, Cambria, Center, and Clearfield counties. And due to the impact of the inclement weather, we've got the Little League World Series pushing the games back now till 6 o'clock. So games 5 and 6 have been moved to 6 o'clock. That means the 3 o'clock games will now be the 6 o'clock games. We'll hopefully get those in here coming up at 6. We'll get Ohio and Nevada, also Australia and Mexico. 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

New artist with a smash hit right there, Max McNown. Brown Eyes. Great stuff right there. We got rain continuing to fall. We sit at 68. Blake in. I'll name the dogs on the queue.

0: country favorites, WILQ. We've got the big event next Friday. One of my favorites, the 15th annual Williamsport Welcomes the World Street Fest on from 5 till 9. We're going to be broadcasting next Friday, 5 till 8. Sean Carey will be downtown. And make sure to bring a something to get an autograph on, because you can meet and get an autograph from Hall of Fame inductee, Atlanta Braves great Andrew Jones. He'll be signing between 5:30 and 6. We got the Kids Zone packed with fun for the kids, music, a great lineup of food trucks, great vendors, a great night out in downtown Williamsport. 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Coming up, we've got a look at AccuWeather and Alan Jackson.
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3: W-I-L-Q. AccuWeather.
4: Periods of rain and a thunderstorm today, the high of 72. Partly cloudy, company tonight, the low down to 56. Partly sunny, it'll be warmer and less humid for the day on Friday with the high up to 81. Saturday, the humidity returns, mostly cloudy, a few showers around, maybe a thunderstorm too, the high 76. A mix of sun and cloud Sunday with a couple of showers and a thunderstorm, the high of 80. Sunny to partly cloudy, pleasant and less humid Monday with the high 78. AccuWeather anytime at WILQ.com. I'm meteorologist Jason Caterina.
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0: Truth About You, Mitchell Tenpenny, WILQ. I think one of the best inventions in recent times is the microchip for the dogs and cats. I see a 10-year-old border collie named Rio back home after disappearing in Oklahoma, turned up weeks later.
1: Until 6:15 p.m. this evening, replaces flash flood warning. What? Flooding caused by excessive rainfall is expected. Where? Central Blair County in central Pennsylvania, central Cambria County in central Pennsylvania, Center County in central Pennsylvania, northeastern Clearfield County in central Pennsylvania, northern Huntingdon County in central Pennsylvania, southwestern Clinton County in north central Pennsylvania. When? Until 6:15 p.m. Impacts, flooding of rivers, creeks, streams, and other low-lying and flood-prone locations is imminent or occurring. Streams continue to rise due to excess runoff from earlier rainfall. Additional details, at 3:13 p.m., Doppler radar indicated heavy rain has moved east of the area. However, streams continue to rise and sporadic flooding is ongoing across the warned area. Between 1 and 2.5 inches of rain have fallen. Additional rainfall amounts up to half an inch are possible in the warned area. Some locations that will experience flooding include Altoona, State College, Belfont, Hollidaysburg, Tyrone, Evansburg, Nantyglow, Portage, Park Forest Village, Rollsburg, Pleasant Gap, Limmer, Stormstown, Lamont, Bald Eagle, Zion, Lakemont, Bellwood, and Houserville. http://www.weather.gov/safety/flood turnaround. Don't drown when encountering flooded roads. Most flood deaths occur in vehicles. Be aware of your surroundings and do not drive on flooded roads.
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2: WILQ AccuWeather. Periods of rain and a thunderstorm today, the high of 72. Partly cloudy, comfy tonight, the low down to 56. Partly sunny, going to be warmer and less humid for the day on Friday with the high up to 81. Saturday, the humidity returns, mostly cloudy, a few showers around, maybe a thunderstorm too, the high 76. A mix of sun and cloud Sunday with a couple of showers and a thunderstorm, the high of 80. Sunny to partly cloudy, pleasant and less humid Monday with the high 78. AccuWeather anytime at WILQ.com. I'm meteorologist Jason Katerina.
0: We sit at 67. The rain continues to fall. We do have a flash flood warning in a watch in effect until 8 o'clock, encompassing pretty much the entire listening area. We do have portions of the area a little bit more prone to that. Columbia, Dauphin, Lancaster, Lebanon, Montour, Northern Clinton, Northern Lycoming, Northumberland, Schuylkill, Snyder, Southern Clinton, Southern Lycoming, and Sullivan, along with Union and York counties, all now under that flood watch until 8 o'clock this evening.

Kane and wife Caitlin Brown. Country 105.1 WILQ. Kane sings about what he knows, that family. And he's going to be on Country Countdown USA with Lon this Saturday night again.

Country Countdown USA with Lon Helton. He plays the biggest songs right in the middle of the weekend, Saturday nights at 7 on Country 105.1 WILQ.

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0: Country 105.1 WILQ. We sit at 67. The rain continues to fall. I'm going to be out tomorrow. I got a dentist appointment. So Brian Hill will be filling in. That's going to be our last Fairway Friday giveaway tomorrow. You can win a round of golf for you and three of your friends and a case of Michelob Ultra in the slim cans. Brian will announce that tee time for you tomorrow at some point between 2 and 7. You have to be caller number 9 to pick up our last golf package. Thanks so much to the White Deer Golf Complex in Montgomery, along with E.H. Kleckner Incorporated. We'll get our 9th and final winner tomorrow. Straight ahead, we've got Fox News, and Chris Jansen will open up our 4 o'clock hour.
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8: News. I'm John Saucier. President Trump launching a massive economic pressure campaign against Iran this week as negotiations break down between the two countries. House Majority Leader, Republican Congressman Steve Scalise on Fox.
9: Their economy, their military has been decimated by President Trump's action. Their ability to get a nuclear weapon has been decimated. But now we're going to look at all those people that are doing business and feeding billions of dollars into Iran's economy and say, you got to stop doing it or it's going to affect your economy too.
8: The American national debt has grown to a record $40 trillion. Treasury Secretary Scott Bessent says the solution is reducing the national debt is economic growth.
10: We're going to have to grow our way out of this. And as I talked about at G20 in Asheville, we are going to talk about the U.S. growth strategy and encourage the rest of the world to come along with us.
8: Experts say this debt's lowering wages, making things more expensive. 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

songs right there. Chris Jansen, Bailey Zimmerman, Country 105, Kenny Chesney. We're going to Bailey Zimmerman. That's where we're headed. We're there, religiously in Country 105.1 WILQ.

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1: Turn it up, son. All right, boys. This is her favorite song, you know that, right? So we play it good and loud. She might get up and dance again. Oh, she put her beard down. Here she comes, here she comes.

0: Country 105.1 WALQ. Mark Mack with you here on a Thursday. Rain continues to fall. We're at 67. The Little League games that were supposed to be played at 3 o'clock today were now pushed till 6 o'clock. The 6 o'clock games will be pushed till tomorrow. So there's your Little League update. Thanks to Roan's Transfer and Storage. They're on Whitney Road, 2100 in Williamsport. The name you remember is the name you trust. So I'm looking through the news. A woman broke a world record, 150 words on a Post-it note. She's from Dubai. 150 words on a single sticky note. She used short words. Definitely a plus right there. She said she's watched Guinness World Records and always dreamed of being part of it, and decided to take the leap and apply. And now has a Guinness World Record. I thought, you know, this one maybe I could beat, until I started jotting a few words down on a Post-it note and realized that 150 on there would be a whole lot, and my handwriting doesn't get better when it gets smaller. And I'd imagine they'd have to be readable, legible words on the sticky note. Coming up, we've got Riley Green and a look at AccuWeather straight ahead.
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9: WILQ AccuWeather. Periods of rain and a thunderstorm today, the high of 72. Partly cloudy, company tonight, the low down to 56. Partly sunny, it'll be warmer and less humid for the day on Friday with the high up to 81. Saturday, the humidity returns, mostly cloudy, a few showers around, maybe a thunderstorm too, the high 76. A mix of sun and cloud Sunday with a couple of showers and a thunderstorm, the high of 80. Sunny to partly cloudy, pleasant and less humid Monday with the high 78. AccuWeather anytime at WILQ.com. I'm meteorologist Jason Caterina.
0: 67, the rain continues to fall. We do have a flood watch in effect for pretty much the entire listening area until 8 this evening.

weekend with Free. WILQ, they're going to be on next Saturday night in Philly, the 29th, at the Pavilion at the Man. Get out and see the Zach Brown Band. Always a great show. They never disappoint. Ella Langley in. We've got Lee Bryce next.

0: Lee Bryce, WILQ. Don't miss our last WILQ night with the Williamsport Crosscutters Saturday night, August 29th at 6:35. They'll take on the State College Spikes, part of the 100th anniversary of Journey Bank Ballpark at historic Bowman Field. One lucky fan will win a 7-day cruise for two presented by AAA North Penn, followed by post-game fireworks display next Saturday night. We have a link to their ticket page, WILQ.com. 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We'll see you out there on Saturday night, next Saturday. Coming up, we've got Jason Aldean, also Tim McGraw, as we sneak up on 5 o'clock.
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WILQ, a little Tim McGraw for your Thursday afternoon. Rain continues to fall, 67. We've moved the Little League games for today, the 3 o'clock games to 6 o'clock, so we should have two games here at 6 o'clock. Co Wetzel and Jesse Murph now. It's High Road on the Q.

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0: Dustin Lynch, Country 105.1 WILQ. Would you look at that? Just a couple minutes before quitting time here on a Thursday. It's like Friday Eve right now. We do have some games that are scheduled for 6 o'clock here of the Little League World Series. They pushed the 3 o'clock games up to 6 o'clock. They're going to play the 6 o'clock games that were supposed to be played tonight, tomorrow. So we'll have Australia and Mexico and Great Lakes versus the Mountain Region. Both of those games tonight at 6 o'clock. Your Little League update brought to you by Roan's Transfer and Storage, 2100 Whitney Road in Williamsport. The name you remember is the name you trust. We have Fox News coming up at 5. We'll jump into the 5 o'clock hour with Alan Jackson.
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7: Fox News, I'm John Saucier. The FBI says they've stopped a plot to bomb the New York State Capitol in Albany. Agents arresting a Jessica Bowie who planned to carry out the attack on behalf of ISIS, according to authorities. First Assistant U.S. Attorney for the Northern District of New York, John Sarcone.
8: Bowie had plotted to use an explosive device to attack the New York State Capitol and the New York State senators.
7: Well, this lady allegedly planned to flee to Syria, considered bombing the White House or maybe Times Square in the future. Informants allegedly provided her with a non-functional explosive device and handgun. The Trump administration is working on its Golden Dome, a defense system designed to protect the U.S. from incoming missile attacks. North Dakota Republican Senator Kevin Cramer.
9: It requires rational players around the world, and we know not every one of them is rational. Some of them are eager to be irrational with a nuclear weapon.
7: The price tag on this system has been disputed. 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
1: It's always on 5 in Margaritaville, come to think of it.
0: Yeah, I heard that.
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0: I've

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Country 105.1 WILQ. We go from one loop to another. Not hard to do in this day and age of country music. Here we go with Brian and I See You. WILQ.

0: place. Ashley Cook, WILQ. 67, we've got cloudy skies. The rain subsiding. Looks like ending in most all of the listening area here in the next 5 minutes or so. Great news for the Little League World Series. They should get the tournament back on here at 6 o'clock. They moved the 3 o'clock games to 6 o'clock. The 6 o'clock games that were scheduled for today will move to tomorrow. So we'll get Ohio, Nevada, and Australia and Mexico here at 6 o'clock. 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They're at 2100 Whitney Road in Williamsport. The name you remember is the name you trust. We've got AccuWeather on the way and Blake coming up.
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1: W-I-L-Q, AccuWeather.
2: Partly cloudy, comfy tonight with the low dropping down to 56. Partly sunny, warmer, and less humid. A beautiful day for us on Friday with the high of 81. Mostly cloudy, humid, a few showers around, maybe a thunderstorm Saturday. Not as warm at the high 76. Sunday, we'll have a mix of sun and clouds, a couple of showers and a thunderstorm, a high of 80. Then it's sunny to partly cloudy, pleasant, and less humid to kick off the new week Monday with a high of 78. AccuWeather anytime at WILQ.com. I'm meteorologist Jason Caterina.
3: We're at 67 under cloudy skies.

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93-1051-WILQ. Make sure to start your day here at Kerry's Corner. The most music in the morning, news, sports, AccuWeather updates, Freddie Hammer along, and Sean, 5 till 10 every weekday morning here on WILQ.

0: you. Little League World Series underway tonight at 6 o'clock. They moved the 3 o'clock games to the 6 o'clock slot. The 6 o'clock games from today will move to tomorrow. We're celebrating with a WILQ baseball pin presented by Wendy's. 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

0: smash hit for Stella Lefty, Boston. Country 105.1 WILQ. We got some Little League World Series news. They have postponed all the games due to the weather in South Williamsport. So tomorrow, we're going to get the game started early. We got a pretty extensive schedule for tomorrow, an 8-game schedule that will start at 9 a.m. with Australia and Mexico, Great Lakes versus the Mountain Division, and then noon, Japan and Curacao, and Midwest and the West will go at it at noon. So we'll get today's games moved into tomorrow, rescheduled for tomorrow. So we have, the rain has stopped, but we just took on a little too much rain, I think, to get these games going tonight. So a long day tomorrow, 8 games on the tournament across town. We'll get the scoring updates for you starting first thing tomorrow. Thanks to Rhodes Transfer and Storage, 2100 Whitney Road in Williamsport. The name you remember is the name you trust. Coming up, we've got a look at AccuWeather, and we'll jump into our 6 o'clock hour with Kenny Chesney.
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9: WILQ AccuWeather. Partly cloudy, comfy tonight with the low dropping down to 56. Partly sunny, warmer, and less humid. A beautiful day for us on Friday with the high of 81. Mostly cloudy, humid, few showers around, maybe a thunderstorm Saturday. Not as warm at the high 76. Sunday, we'll have a mix of sun and clouds, a couple of showers and a thunderstorm, a high of 80. Then it's sunny to partly cloudy, pleasant, and less humid to kick off the new week Monday with a high of 78. AccuWeather anytime at WILQ.com. I'm meteorologist Jason Caterina.
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0: Josh Turner, hometown girl. Country 105.1 WILQ. Well, because of the weather, we had to postpone the Little League World Series. They were going to try and get a couple games in at 6 o'clock, but I guess just a little too much rain to deal with. So we've got a big schedule. That means for tomorrow, we'll get an 8-game schedule for Friday starting at 9 a.m. We'll get two games underway at 9, Australia and Mexico. That'll be at Volunteer. And then at Lamade, we got Great Lakes and the Mountain Region facing off at 9 a.m. We'll have those Little League score updates for you all day tomorrow as well. Thanks to Roan's Transfer and Storage, 2100 Whitney Road in Williamsport. The name you remember is the name you trust.
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12: Partly cloudy, comfy tonight with the low dropping down to 56. Partly sunny, warmer and less humid. A beautiful day for us on Friday with the high of 81. Mostly cloudy, humid, few showers around, maybe a thunderstorm Saturday. Not as warm, but the high 76. Sunday we'll have a mix of sun and clouds, a couple of showers and a thunderstorm, a high of 80. Then it's sunny to partly cloudy, pleasant, and less humid to kick off the new week Monday with a high of 78. AccuWeather anytime at WILQ.com. I'm meteorologist Jason Caterina.

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0: Lang Lee with Choosing Texas. I learned today that the guy fans of Ella Langley are calling themselves Ella's Fellas. If you're a guy and a fan of Ella Langley, it's Ella's Fellas. How about that? She's coming our way. State College, the Bryce Jordan Center on September 11th. 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We'll have details on that for you soon. Straight ahead, we've got Craig Morgan, also Megan Maroney, WILQ.
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Medicine. Megan Maroney. Love the beat on that one, right? Country 105.1 WILQ. Is that one you like? Maybe don't like? 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

0: Luke Bryan. One margarita, W-I-L-Q. Hey, Mark Mack, getting ready to head out the door. I am out for the Friday afternoon tomorrow. We're going to have Brian Hill in my stead. So that means the last Fairway Friday giveaway happening tomorrow. Brian Hill will give you that Michelob Ultra White Deer Golf Tee Time. When you hear that tomorrow, be caller number 9. You can win a round of golf for you and 3 of your friends at the White Deer Golf Course and a case of Michelob Ultra in those slim cans, thanks to E.H. Kleckner Incorporated. I'll be back on Monday at 2 o'clock. Enjoy the rest of your week and your weekend, and look out, streets, here I come.
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12: WILQ, AccuWeather.
13: Partly cloudy, comfy tonight with the low dropping down to 56.
0: partly sunny, warmer and less humid. A beautiful day for us on Friday with a high of 81. Mostly cloudy, humid, a few showers around, maybe a thunderstorm Saturday. Not as warm, but the high 76. Sunday, we'll have a mix of sun and clouds, a couple of showers and a thunderstorm, a high of 80. Then it's sunny to partly cloudy, pleasant, and less humid to kick off the new week Monday with a high of 78. AccuWeather anytime at WILQ.com. I'm meteorologist Jason Caterina.
13: 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We're beginning another hour now on Country 105.1.

Country 105.1 WIOQ. Well, good evening. Kelly along with you on this rainy Thursday, kicking things off with Taylor Swift. I knew it. I knew you on WIOQ.

0: Breathe on Country 105.1 WILQ. Yeah, so too bad for Little League today. A lot of those games got, the games got washed out with the rain, but they get them in there. I'm telling you, I remember past years, I would think, how are they going to get them in there? But they do. They will get those games in there. And we're looking at nicer weather tomorrow, so that's good news for Little League over there. Hey, if you're over there catching a game and you hear a voice and you're like, man, that voice sounds familiar, it could be our very own Sean Carey, as he does call some of the games over there at Little League, and he does a fantastic job. So keep that in mind when you're watching a game. You may catch Sean Carey doing some of the commentating over there for the Little League games. And we'll try to keep you up to date as best as we can here. And, of course, Carey's Corner, he'll be here bright and early for that tomorrow morning, too. And he'll get you up to date on the weather and the games over there in South Williamsport. We have your forecast coming up after the break. Music from Luke Combs on the way, too.
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5: WILQ AccuWeather.
6: Partly cloudy, comfy tonight with the low dropping down to 56. Partly sunny, warmer, and less humid. A beautiful day for us on Friday with a high of 81. Mostly cloudy, humid, few showers around, maybe a thunderstorm Saturday. Not as warm at the high 76. Sunday, we'll have a mix of sun and clouds, couple of showers and a thunderstorm, a high of 80. Then it's sunny to partly cloudy, pleasant, and less humid to kick off the new week Monday with a high of 78. AccuWeather anytime at WILQ.com. I'm meteorologist Jason Caterina.

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0: Sam Hunt singing about kinfolks on Country 105.1 WILQ. We'll get ready to welcome the world of Williamsport. Coming up next Friday, the 28th, 5 to 8 o'clock, and join us in downtown Williamsport for the 15th annual Williamsport Welcomes the World Street Festival. It runs from 5 till 9 o'clock, and it's always a lot of fun. But baseball fans, families, the whole community, they're coming together to welcome the teams, visitors, and it's a lot of excitement on the Little League World Series going on right now, and you can feel that going on at the street festival too. 5:30 to 6:30. If you are an autograph collector, a baseball lover, you're not going to want to miss Hall of Fame inductee and Atlanta Braves great Andrew Jones. He's going to be signing autographs from 5:30 to 6:30. So don't miss out on that. 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Plus food trucks will be there and a lot of vendors too. So don't miss out on that. 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

0: Country 105.1 WILQ. So I feel compelled to tell you, to let you know, it's National Bacon Lovers Day. And who doesn't love bacon? I mean, come on. Bacon makes the world go around. You can put it on anything. Rodney Atkins right now.
1: Driving through town, just my boy and me. With a Happy Meal in his booster seat. Knowing that he couldn't have the toy till his nuggets were gone. A green traffic light turned straight to red. I hit my brakes and mumbled under my breath. His fries went a-flying and his orange drink covered his lap. Well, in my 4-year-old set a 4-letter word. It started with

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0: Country 105.1 WILQ, that's Jackson Dean. So National Bacon Day. Well, they always got to tell you how bad, you know, the things that we love so much are so bad for us. But bacon only takes 6 minutes off your life. I mean, it's only 6 minutes. I think it's worth it, don't you? But it's hard to believe hot dogs are worse. They're the number one food that shortens your life expectancy. They had 36 minutes. Hot dogs shortens your life 36 minutes. Soft drink, 12 minutes. Double cheeseburger, 8. Pizza, 7.8. And bacon, 6 minutes. So I guess you just have to choose carefully of what you want to enjoy the most. I say the bacon's worth it.
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